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My name's John Devenish, and we've opened up this third and last hour of the show with a beautiful piano player. His name is Attila Fiasch, Canadian pianist. Heard him from an album of his called Stories. The tune was A Little Melancholy, Can Be Nice. The album celebrates Attila's cultural heritage and its merging with his home, Canada. The band includes Pat Kilbride and Richard Briscoe. Influences include Brazilian, Indian, and Hungarian music traditions. Well, it is a Wednesday evening, this Canada Day evening, and that means that we have the feature called The Artistry Of. And this evening, for a special Canada Day evening Artistry Of feature, the artist I'm featuring is Oscar Peterson. We will hear from him later on in this hour, but right now, let's listen to the Nimmons Tribute Ensemble, music from Nimmons Tribute Volume 1 to the Nth. The album project celebrates the great Phil Nimmons, a Canadian jazz pillar. The band is led by the grandson of Phil Nimmons, Sean Nimmons. Players include Tara Davidson, Perry White, John Maharaj, Ethan Ardelli, William Karn, Kevin Turcotte, and Mike Murley. 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

0: Jazz FM 91. This is Dinner Jazz with Canadian guitarist Lauren Lovsky and Seven Steps to Heaven. That's music from This Song Is New that released in 2021. Lovsky, along with Kirk McDonald, Karen Overs, and Barry Romberg, the album was recorded here in Toronto back in 2019. Canadian from start to finish, the band includes the fact that it was recorded at Studio Modica, and the producer was Roberto Acapinti. Now, in before that, we were listening to the Nimmons Tribute Ensemble with a tune called Swing Softly, music from the recording project called Nimmons Tribute Volume 1 to the Nth. Now, the album project celebrates the great Phil Nimmons, a Canadian jazz pillar. The band, led by the grandson of Phil Nimmons, that's Sean Nimmons. Players in the band including Perry White, Tara Davidson, Ethan Ardelli, John Maharaj, William Karn, Kevin Turcott, and Mike Murley. We're going to take a short break here on Dinner Jazz. We'll step back for just a couple of moments, get things all set for the artist we have featured this evening. The artist we're featuring is Oscar Peterson. We will hear from him next, but first, these words and these messages.
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0: I'm John Devenish. Oscar Peterson. His having been and his artistry's forever life represents the golden pinnacle of jazz music made in Canada. Made by a Canadian and so beautifully gifted to the world, truly one of the country's greatest homegrown exports. Grace, poise, steadfastness, pride, grandeur, the tenets of gentlemanliness, and focused and honed talent. Many of these traits are easily found in the essence of the country itself. The iconic Canadiana Suite defines the inspiration of the geography and many collective spirits of Canada through the lens of the artist. The spirit has been presented in many mediums, including literature and visual art. Peterson's music of the Great Suite is an inspirational crafting and defining journey across a landscape that continues to vibrantly evolve, grow and mature within its bold and broad-shouldered breadth. Oscar Peterson's music is many anthems of Canada. This has been a special Canada Day Artistry of...

You've been listening to a special Canada Day Artistry of feature. The artist we featured was Oscar Peterson, and we heard him with Ballad to the East. That was Oscar Peterson with Ed Thigpen and Ray Brown. You can find the Artistry of features easily at our website. That's jazz.fm and everywhere we post. We're going to listen to Jesse Ryan now. And, you know, just before we listen to Jesse, I want to say this. Canada, just like so many of its nation peers, is a richer land because of diversity in culture and its arts. Diversity not just today, but even before there was a Canada. Canadians with familial heritage from all over the world add to Canada's fabric and strengthen its weave. We're going to listen now to a sax player named Jesse Ryan. He is a native of Trinidad and Tobago. He's a sax player, composer based in Toronto. Jesse is proud of his Caribbean heritage and his familial connection to early days of calypso. His Kaiso Street Collective beats with his heart and soul and explores calypso meeting jazz. We're going to listen to Jesse leading the band from an album called Bridges. Jesse's leading with Ewan Farncombe at the piano, Mark Rogers, David Richards. The album title is all about Jesse's bridging of jazz and Afro-Caribbean flavors. From Jazz FM 91, this is Right to Be Wrong.

That's the sax player John Nugent here on Dinner Jazz with Beja Floor. Music from Taurus People. Nugent along with Doug Weiss, Al Foster, Bruce Barth at the piano, and album guest Dave Liebman. And before that, we heard from Lenny Bro with You Came to Me Out of Nowhere. That's some music from the recording Cabin Fever, album executive produced by Randy Bachman. A strong Winnipeg connection all over this recording with Bachman, who has spoken fondly of the influence of Bro's guitar playing on him. And starting things off in that set, it was Jesse Ryan, who was a native of Trinidad and Tobago. Great sax player. He's based here in the city of Toronto. Jesse is proud of his Caribbean heritage. And he leads a band that's called Kaizo Street Collective. It beats with his heart and soul and explores calypso meeting jazz. We heard Jesse from a recording called Bridges. He was leading a band including piano player Ewan Ferncombe, Mark Rogers, and David Richards. The album title is all about Jesse's bridging of jazz and Afro-Caribbean flavors. From Bridges, we heard Jesse featured with Right to Be Wrong. Going to listen now to Canadian David Acapinti, guitar player, with some music from a recording called Camera. And this is David with Max Christie, Steve Dan, and Andrew Downing, who's playing bass, from Jazz FM 91. Here's Summit.

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0: as we close in on time to wrap things up for tonight's special Canada Day evening edition of Dinner Jazz. Some beautiful tracks of music heard as we roll some credits. We heard from the vocalist Laurie Cullen with a beautiful take on Moon River. That's from Laurie's album called Calling for Rain, music for Huckleberry Friends on this Canada Day evening. The backing band with some of the best based in Canada, including Dave Matheson at the piano, Drew Burston, and Mark Mariash. In before that, we heard from David Acapinti, heard the guitarist with a tune called Summit. That's from David's album Camera. That was David with Max Christie, Steve Dann, and Andrew Downing. I'm John Devenish, and I thank you for sharing your evening with me and with Dinner Jazz. I hope that these Dinner Jazz evenings are able to give you a little bit of distraction from the ways some of the days can be. You need to tune in again. Dinner Jazz runs regularly, Mondays through Fridays in the evenings from 6 until 9. You can always find me to say hello. It's easy. I'm at john@jazz.fm. 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My thanks to Jelani Watson and Glenn Knight for programming and production of Dinner Jazz. Stay tuned. Following the show tonight is Jazzology, hosted by my good friend Heather Bambrick. And now, these words spoken by Maya Angelou, and these are for you. People will forget what you said. People will forget what you did, but people will never forget how you made them feel. You have a good night now.
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3: Hello and welcome to Jazzology on Jazz FM 91, brought to you with the help of our friends at RBC, with generous support from Susan and Chris Climo and the Alistair and Mary Stewart Fund for Artistic Advancement in Jazz. I'm Heather Bambrick, your host, and I thank you for joining us. Each week on Jazzology, we speak to a young musician from one of the four post-secondary music institutions that are in and around our area, and those are University of Toronto, Mohawk College, York University, and Humber College, which is where our guest this week is studying. He's in his third year as a guitarist at the Humber Music Program, and it is a pleasure to welcome Zement Mack to Jazzology. Welcome.
4: Hi, Heather. It's great to be here.
3: Thanks for having me. How are you feeling now, third year? Have you noticed, like, is there sort of the hard, easy, or easy, hard, easy, hard kind of formula from year to year at Humber?
4: Yeah, definitely. Everyone I talk to at Humber always is like, yeah, like the first 2 years are like the really difficult, horrible ones.
3: Okay.
4: Because it's like you have music theory first 2 years and then ear training as well in those first 2 years. Like you have all this stuff like kind of forced on you.
3: Right.
4: And you don't get much of a choice as to what you want. And a lot of the, and it's very, the first 2 years are very jazz based.
3: Okay.
4: And a lot of my friends at Humber don't really play that much jazz, or they're not super into swinging and stuff like that, mm-hmm. which is cool.
3: Mm-hmm.
4: But it's pretty hard for the people who really just want to, like, they come to Humber because we have, you know, such a great production program and all these, like, facilities that are so great. But yeah, it's definitely pretty hard for the first 2 years. It's very, like, it's a heavy course load.
3: Yeah. So do you feel kind of like you're breathing a little easier this year?
4: Yeah, definitely. I mean, yeah, I'm still really busy, but it's like, first 2 years you're busy doing things you don't want to do, but now I'm like, even busier, but I'm doing the stuff that I love to do, which is like I'm performing a lot. And like I was so surprised this year I like got asked to be on so many recitals. It was so nice.
3: What does that mean? What does that mean for you as a performer, as an artist, as a musician, to be asked by your colleagues, by your fellow students, to be part of their ensembles or their recitals?
4: Yeah, I mean it means so much. It's like performing is something that I've always loved doing. Mm-hmm. I don't know, being asked it's such a high compliment for me. Like, and like, especially, you know, at Humber, we have the privilege of playing so many different kinds of music, you know.
3: Read my mind. I was just going to say, so what does that do then for your preparation wise? Because, you know, as you said, there are people that are coming to Humber for jazz, people coming to Humber for different styles of music. They just want the training. And then they're saying they're all doing recitals and all these people are going to ask you, what does that do for your workload in terms of preparation and stylistic preparation?
4: Yeah, I mean, I'm asked to do a lot of things because people know I can kind of like conform to what, you know, the people know what I sound like and what I like, mm-hmm. what I play like. So, you know, when I'm asked, it's not like something like crazy, like out of left field kind of thing.
3: Right.
4: Like, even though, like, I'm very much like coming from like a rock background kind of, and like I got into jazz recently more or less, so I do play a lot of jazz, mm-hmm. but like stuff like R&B, like I'm asked to do some R&B stuff and I'm like, oh man, this is like it's so like it's just a different thing, you
3: yeah.
4: know, like all the rhythmic stuff, it's like it's a whole different, you know, school
3: right.
4: of playing, and it's really amazing.
3: I was going to say, because that different thing can be like, whoa, I like this, or whoa, I don't know how I'm going to do this, you know?
4: Yeah.
3: It can go one of two ways.
4: Yeah.
3: We're going to look at your music list, and we're going to actually play a couple of tracks back to back. And if I'm not mistaken, both of them are Canadian, which
4: yes.
3: is lovely to see. So Laura Unglad is coming up in a minute.
4: Yes.
3: Tell us about this track.
4: Oh, this is so great. Yeah. Laura is so great. She's such a great vocalist. My teacher, Lucian Gray, has had a lot of, like, he's known her for a while. And so I would always watch videos of them playing together and, like, doing these duets and stuff. It's so great. She's really amazing. And on this track also is there's Peter Bernstein on the guitar and Adam Arruda on drums.
3: Mm.
4: Ooh,
3: nice band.
4: Yeah, Peter Bernstein is amazing. Yeah, I love Peter Bernstein.
3: Absolutely. And we're starting things off with Jocelyn Gould.
4: Yes. Oh my gosh, Jocelyn. Oh yeah.
3: Have you studied with Jocelyn yet?
4: Yes. Yeah. My first year, we all had all the guitarists have master classes the first 2 years.
3: Okay.
4: And the first semester she was there, she left after to go and like tour the world and mm-hmm. stuff because she's just so amazing. But yeah, she's such a great person. I went to see your shows and like we just kind of hang during like the intermissions of the sets. It's like. So cool. She's so awesome. Yeah.
3: And why this track, Jingles?
4: Jingles, yeah. Wes Montgomery. It's a Wes tune. Mm-hmm. I love Wes Montgomery. He's like the best jazz guitarist ever, I think, in my opinion. You know. But yeah, just a great tune. Really fun. Super swinging. And Jocelyn plays it spectacularly. Really great.
3: Love it. All right. We're going to check it out. Here is, well, coming up, some Laura Anglad with I Don't Mind. Ellington and Strayhorn work. And first, a little Jocelyn Gould. Here's Wes Montgomery's Jingles. And this is part of the playlist of our guest this week on Jazzology from Humber College. It is guitarist Zen.

0: Laura Anglade on Jazz FM 91, Jazzology. And before that, we had some Jocelyn Gould, and both of those tracks were brought in by our guest this week. He is a student at Humber College. It is Zamin Mack. And you mentioned when we were, just before we listened to the music, that your background, like you approach this music starting in rock.
1: Yeah.
0: Fair to say?
1: Yeah, I would say so, yeah.
0: Sure. I would say I've never been a guitar player myself, but is it fair to say a lot of guitarists in this style might have started from the world of rock?
1: Yeah, I would definitely say so. Okay. A lot of us listen to Zeppelin and stuff.
0: So then what got you interested in jazz? When you were listening to Zeppelin and you started in the rock world, then what was it that drew you over here?
1: I knew, coming out of high school that I wanted to play guitar. Like, I wanted to play music. I wanted to study music.
0: This was the path you were going to walk.
1: Yes.
0: Okay.
1: Yeah. And there are two kind of schools in post-secondary. There's the classical school and then, you know, jazz. Mm. And I was like, well, I'm not doing classical. and, you know, I asked around. I got I was able to talk to like a few like really great veterans of the music industry and stuff like that. Mm-hmm. And I talked to this guy named Rob Rettberg, and he studied at Humber, and now he's off in LA doing his like crazy, you know, he writes for movies and whatever. Mm. But he was like, you have to go to Humber. You have to go. 2 years. You only need 2 years at Humber. Like, you can go 2 years. You're great. You know? And just a glowing review from him. And I was just like, yeah, Humber is for me. Like, I didn't even apply to U of T or York or anything like that. I was just like, I was dead set on Humber.
0: It was Humber or bust.
1: Yes.
0: Okay. Yeah. All right. And then now, okay, so he said, yeah, just go for 2 years. Now you're in your third year.
1: Oh, I'm going to stay for the whole degree.
0: There you go.
1: Like, oh, yeah. Yeah. It's so great.
0: What's the biggest thing that you've gotten from Humber?
1: I mean,
0: it doesn't have to be the biggest, but what are some of the things?
1: Yeah, I mean, going to a post-secondary institution and learning this music is so, like, being immersed inside of the community is so important, especially when you're learning a tradition like jazz, you know, it's so important. And, I mean, there's so many great players at these schools that you can learn from. I mean, I spoke earlier about my teacher, Lucian Gray, and my last year teacher, Ben Bishop. Like, they've given me so much in terms of, like, mentoring me. And, yeah, I got to say, like, those two guys are, like, my biggest inspirations, honestly. Like,
0: makes sense.
1: They're like, such a great players, such great guys. And, yeah, just, like, meeting... I mean, all my friends right now are all just, like... people from Humber and stuff like that, like people I love playing music with and stuff, you know. And it's just it's being in the community.
0: Absolutely.
1: That's really important.
0: I get that. The next artist on the list, Lenny Bro.
1: Oh, yeah. The GOAT.
0: Right? Why? Why is he the GOAT?
1: He's just such a virtuosic, like, genius. Like, I mean, you'll hear on this track, like, he's doing some crazy, like, he's so flashy, and, like, he's doing, like, all this, like, harmonic stuff, like, mm-hmm. the artificial harmonics at the end that he does, and, like, they start in three, and they go into four, and it's all, like, it's crazy. This track is crazy. And, yeah, I actually have a good memory of this song, because, I mean, this was a great version of it, but we played this song in my first year ensemble with Ben Bishop.
0: Okay.
1: And I was having I was just having a real hard time. Like, it was getting to the end of the year, and it's like all this work is coming down on me, and I'm like, oh man, I feel like garbage, man. I'm playing horribly and blah blah blah. So I'm like all down, you know, not feeling great. And then Ben notices one day in ensemble, and afterwards he just kind of gives me a pep talk. And I feel like that was probably the most important moment of my first year, was getting that pep talk from my teacher. Mm-hmm. And that was really important to me. So I think of this song.
0: You think of him and that group.
1: I think of him and that group. And it was just a really fun time. And it's a really fun song. And I hope that people will call more tunes in waltz time. please, everyone.
0: There you go. More waltz tunes. In the meantime, we have this. Here's Lenny Breaux. This is Bluesette on Jazzology with our guest, Zamin Mack.

0: Lenny Bro, Blues Ed on Jazz FM 91. This is Jazzology brought to you by RBC. Our guest this week is Zamin Mack. He's studying at Humber College. We're going to chat more with him and hear more of his musical tracks right after this.
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0: You're listening to Jazzology on Jazz FM 91, brought to you by RBC. Our guest this week is studying at Humber College in the music department. There is a third-year guitarist. It is Zamin Mack. Out of all the things that you do, you know, in what you're doing right now, whether it's, you know, playing, composing, arranging, maybe do you do any teaching?
8: Not yet, actually.
0: Love it, but he said yes, and your face lit up, and that's a good sign. That's what people want a teacher. But out of everything that you do, what is your favorite? Like, what do you prefer to do out of all the elements that are a part of your career at this point in time?
8: I think right now it's definitely performing.
0: Yeah,
8: for sure. Like, you know, I don't know, that's always why I loved music so much, is like, and it's a part that I kind of forget a lot, because I'm like, you know, I'm always trying to be in the shed, you know, I'm always trying to practice, like, all the time, like, mm-hmm. you know, 10 hours a day, in, you know, in college, like, at Berkeley, like, Lucian would, like, study for, like, 10 hours a day, like, he'd write out his diminished scales in a Moleskine little book, like, this guy was crazy, like, that's how like dedicated you need to be in order to be good, like, to understand and fully grasp, like, this beautiful tradition of jazz, you know.
0: Mm-hmm.
8: And I always forget, like, you know, in rehearsal and stuff like that, that, like, the reason I got into it was for the performing part. Like, I right. love, you know, having fun on stage with my friends. Like, that's what music really is to me. And the, like, particularly jazz is, like, so great at that, because it's so much of, like, a conversation. Mm. Like, you know, especially, like, if you're comping for someone, or if you're soloing, like, I've gotten to the point where I can kind of, like, leave little pockets of room for my accompanist to, like, kind of fill in the space. It's, like, it's so fun.
0: You,
8: like,
0: get used to the communication.
8: Yes, yeah.
0: You know the person's style. You know, I know you're going to jump in here and say something.
8: Yeah.
0: Yeah, yeah, yeah. And it's also, it's interesting, just, again, having done, you know, Jazzology and spoken with a range of students, and how many people, you know, there's some people that are just more, I'm a writer, I'm a composer, I want to be back behind the doors, and then I don't really like performing, but I'll do it. And then there's, I love performing. Mm-hmm. I love being, and it's that, you know, the scales that tilt one way or the other, and they create that balance.
8: Yeah.
0: So sticking with the idea of performance, as a leader or a side person?
8: Well, I just started now leading basically this year because mm-hmm. at Humber we have a course called Creative Development, which is basically our recitals.
0: Right. Okay.
8: So I've had to start, you know, write up charts and like, you know, get everyone together, like put together an Instagram group chat, you know, all that stuff. Mm-hmm. And it's challenging, but it's really fun. But I mean, what's great about me being like, you know, rhythm section instrument is that I have a lot of options mm-hmm. as to whether like, oh, you know, maybe I will band lead this time or like, you know, maybe I'll just kind of sit back for a bit and like, you know, get like people just ask me for gigs. I feel like not every instrument or musician has that, you know, that
0: flexibility.
8: Yeah.
0: Yeah.
8: I mean, like a lot of vocalists, like my friend Anise Rousseau, who's also going to be on this program as well. She was talking to me like she can't like just be called. Like that's not how it really works.
0: It's a little, you know? Yeah, it happens a little less often with vocalists.
8: Yeah.
0: For sure. Yeah, for sure. And you know, it's there has to be that flexibility in playing. It goes back to what we were saying earlier about playing on other people's recitals and whatnot. It's that openness to playing and openness to ideas and flexibility of ideas in playing that allows you to get those calls too.
8: Yeah, absolutely.
0: Okay, we're going back to the music list for another double shot and a couple of heavy hitters here too.
8: Yeah.
0: You just if you're listening at home, Zaman just made his bass face, his stank face.
8: Yeah.
0: Matheny and Lodge. So we're going to hear Matheny, Unity Village, in a minute. Why is that track on here?
8: Oh, man. It's like, that album, Bright Size Life, is just like, that's like one of my first, that was one of my first like kind of jazz albums that I listened to, because mm-hmm. it's just so like, I don't know, it's easy, it's kind of easy in a way to like pick up and listen to, because Matheny's playing is so, it's so melodic.
0: Yeah.
8: And it's just so beautiful.
0: It's very accessible.
8: Yes. Yeah.
0: Yeah. Yeah.
8: But still like virtuosic in yes. like all of the, you know, the Ornette Coleman ways, you know?
0: Yeah, yeah, yeah.
8: But yeah, like, I mean, what's better than one Pat Metheny, you know?
0: Right?
8: Two Pat Metheny's overdubbed on top of each other and one's confident for the other. It's like just an amazing, beautiful track.
0: Love
8: That's
0: it.
8: Beautiful.
0: But first we have Julian Lage, Day and Age. Why this track?
8: Yeah, this, oh man. I love all these musicians so much. Mm-hmm. Yeah. Julian is so great. Like, he's such an exceptional, like, both of these players that we're going to hear are like these child prodigy, like, mega crazy monster musicians. And, like, I feel like it's always kind of important to kind of shoot for that level, even though, you know, a lot of us aren't, you know, born with like inherent ability or whatever, mm-hmm. but you know, we can still strive for that kind of that level of playing.
0: Mm-hmm.
8: And Julian in particular has this great, like, he's so in control of his dynamic and like he's so sensitive when he plays.
0: Mm-hmm.
8: And he also just like, I mean, Matheny's like kind of like this crazy melodic genius, and like he's like playing all these crazy lines and stuff like that, like almost like a horn player would.
0: Mm-hmm.
8: But Julian is like, he plays the guitar kind of like a guitar.
0: Right.
8: So like the inherent like qualities of the guitar, like playing open strings or bending the strings and stuff like that, is something that Julian does a lot to like a very high level. And I really kind of appreciate that.
0: Beautiful. We're going to hear them both now. Matheny is right around the corner. But first, here is Julian Lage, Day and Age on Jazzology.

0: 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Have you done a five-year plan?
1: Five-year plan? Yeah. I mean,
0: five-year, 10-year, two-year? You know, how far out are you planning? What's next for you?
1: That's a good question. I mean, I'm always kind of thinking about, like, where I want to go. Mm-hmm. I mean, even when I'm playing, even I'm like, I'll be soloing on a tune. I'll be like, what could I be playing right now? What do I have to shed right now to, like, sound better? How can I sound like Lucian? You know, like stuff like that. I'm like, so I'm always kind of in my head about that. But mm-hmm. like, yeah, I mean, I haven't really written it all out kind of thing, right. But it's all like, well, I want to, you know, I obviously want to keep playing music forever,
0: yeah.
1: You know?
0: Yeah.
1: I want to teach, you know, I'll probably end up hopefully doing my master's or something like that, you know, doing mm-hmm. the Cody Copeland thing, you know? Mm-hmm.
0: So the learning.
1: Yeah.
0: The learning continues, whether it's on a bandstand or in a classroom.
1: Absolutely, yeah. I just want to be in it. Like, I just want to be a part of this community forever. It's so great. Like,
0: and within the greater jazz umbrella, you know, the other styles of music, like where do you see yourself playing? Where do you feel most comfortable stylistically within the jazz world?
1: Yeah, I mean, that's a good question. I think right now I'm really into a lot of like the straight head, like bebop kind of thing.
0: Okay.
1: Like the more, you know, like kind of traditional.
0: Yeah.
1: Like, well, maybe not traditional, but like 50s, 60s,
0: yeah.
1: You know.
0: The traditional, kind of not the trad.
1: Yeah.
0: Yeah.
1: That kind of thing. Because I just like, that music is so rich.
0: Yeah.
1: And like very, very difficult and very like complex. And there's a lot of depth to it.
0: Mm-hmm.
1: And there's so much you can explore inside of this, just this like kind of genre.
0: Yeah.
1: That, yeah, I find myself in that a lot. But I still, like, I mean, I love, like, Kurt Rosenwinkel and, like, Pat Metheny and, like, the more, like, modern stuff. Mm-hmm. And, like, I just find with that, you kind of have to, like, when you're, like, playing out and stuff like that and you're going, like, going to lands and stuff like that, you know, like, you have to like be really good to begin with to be able to like be very virtuosic on your instrument for it to actually sound good. And I'm still kind of getting my chops up, I feel
0: sure,
1: like.
0: Sure, sure, sure.
1: But
0: and that's yeah. also not for everybody either.
1: Yeah.
0: You know? Like there's nothing wrong with just staying with it. And for those of you who are listening and you're thinking playing out versus, you know, playing inside is more sticking with traditional, you know, traditional harmony, like traditional yeah. lines within the harmony versus taking it outside somewhere going. It's like putting on a pink camisole under an orange pantsuit. It works. But it works with the right tones and the right combination and the right cuts and all that sort of thing. So you can take it out, but it's got to be within the right context.
1: Yeah.
0: So kind of along those lines.
1: Yeah.
0: Well,
1: yeah,
0: I was trying like, to yeah. bring it back to
1: no,
0: something
1: that's
0: like
1: good,
0: that.
1: Yeah.
0: Meldow's up next.
1: Yes.
0: Blackbird.
1: Wow.
0: Tell us about this track and why you've included it on Jazzology.
1: Yeah, I mean, this is such a beautiful track. I mean, you know, no guitar on this one. But Blackbird was one of the first more like complex guitar songs that I learned.
0: Right.
1: And like, you know, you're doing a lot with it. It's like a fingerstyle song. You're playing with your fingers.
0: Mm.
1: With your, you're not using a pick. Mm. And it's just a beautifully written song. And it just meant a lot to me growing up. And then like discovering this song and Brad Meldow playing it. Mm. Just like, and they is beautiful, and then they start like swinging, like it's crazy, like it, you know, it's like a real like I would get up and dance to this song for sure, like yeah, it's fun. This song is really fun, and the solo Brad takes on this is crazy. Yeah, it's
0: all right,
1: fun.
0: Here we go, Brad Meldow and Blackbird with our guest on Jazzology, Zamin Mack.

0: Brad Meldow, that is Blackbird on Jazzology here on Jazz FM 91 with our guest, Zamin Mack. And up next, we get a chance to hear you.
1: Yeah.
0: And your take on a beautiful Joni Mitchell tune.
1: Oh, yeah.
0: Both sides now. Talk to me a little bit about your studio experience. Do you like it? Do you prefer the stage? Do you like being in the studio?
1: I mean, I've never, like, I came to Humber especially because, like, I knew they had a great production program that's, like, very, you know, that's really great. Now I have definitely switched over to more of, like, a performance focus.
0: Mm-hmm.
1: So I just, a lot of the times I just kind of want to play. Mm-hmm. Like, I feel like, I mean, in recording this, like, I had to set up all the mics. Like, I had the whole thing. Like, I had the amp mic set up and I had two room mics and stuff like that. Everything we learn in class and stuff mm-hmm. like that. And it was like kind of annoying.
0: I don't want to set up. I want to play.
1: Yeah. I was just like, why can't this just kind of like already exist? Like, I'm playing it. Why can't it just everyone come and listen to it? You know, like it's kind of annoying to set all this stuff up just mm-hmm. so I can like do take after take. Like, oh, I messed this part up. Oh, wait, I have to restart, you know.
0: Mm-hmm.
1: But, I mean, the arrangement itself is really fun. It's in A major, which is the same. Pat Martino also does a great version of this, also in A major, but mm-hmm. mine is a little bit different. It's mm-hmm. a little bit more dramatic.
0: Anything else we need to know?
1: Just
0: listen for the drama?
1: Yeah, the drama. And take it all in, because you're going to be blown away. It's going to be crazy.
0: Oh, I think that's the first time I've ever snorted on Jazzology. I love it. Here he is, Zamin Mack. This is our guest on Jazzology this week with his take on Both Sides Now.

0: That is Sam and Mac in Both Sides Now, our guest on Jazzology here on Jazz FM 91. How do you feel listening to yourself?
1: It's kind of, because I can remember myself, like, playing it and what was going through my head at the time. And then I can always tell, like, if I make a mistake or something, because I have made multiple mistakes on that track, I'm certain.
0: Well, you'll always want to fix. We'll always want to fix something, right? If people want to find you and follow your career and learn a little bit more about you, how can they do so?
1: Yeah, well, I have a new website.
0: Excellent!
1: it's just my name, Zamonmak, ZAMONMAK.com. I'm on all my socials as Zamonmak.
0: And socials are connected on your website too, right?
1: Yes, that's correct.
0: There you go. Yeah. So one-stop shopping. You can find him on Instagram and other socials by visiting Zamonmak. And it's ZAMONMAK.com, right?
1: Yep.
0: There it is. Congratulations on everything. And thank you for being a part of Jazzology. It's such a treat to meet you and chat with you. And best of luck going forward.
1: Thank you so much. It was so great. This is so fun.
0: Excellent. Well, we'll have to do it again. That is Zamonmak, our guest this week on Jazzology. And again, find him online at zamonmak.com. Before we go, I want to thank the team for the work they do on Jazzology. 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
15: Good evening, everybody. It's Jamie Cullum here on BBC Radio 2, and it is time for your weekly hour of the best jazz and music rooted in jazz. And on tonight's show, I'm excited to say that I'm joined for an interview by the legendary piano player Kenny Barron. The piano god himself will be joining me on tonight's show. Plus, I've got a classic from Andy Bay, newer music from Stevie Todler and Richard Spavin, and much more. But first up, let's hear music from the pioneering actress and singer Lena Horne. And there's a great arrangement with this tune as well. This is from 1959, and it is You Don't Have to Know the

Well, that lyric may have dated, but the sound of Lena Horne never does. Starting off tonight's show, that was Lena Horne backed by Lenny Hayton and his orchestra, sounding so good in that track with You Don't Have to Know the Language from 1959's album Songs by Burke and Van Heusen. Let's hear something now from the great Django Reinhardt, a sound that is so kind of familiar to this sound of gypsy jazz. He was born in Belgium to a family of Romani descent, but he spent most of his life in France and actually badly injured two fingers of his left hand in a fire. But it certainly didn't stop him from becoming one of the most instantly recognizable guitarists ever to go near a fretboard. Now, in the 1930s, he formed the Quintet du Haut Club de France with the violinist Stefan Grappelli. You know this sound, don't you? This is it. Django Reinhardt with Django's Tiger.

that beloved sound of the quintet de Hot Club de France. That is, of course, Django Reinhardt and Stefan Grappelli in 1946 with Django's Tiger. All right, let's go over to something newer now. And this is from the Bristol bassist and singer Stevie Todler. Now, you might remember Stevie's Take 5 interview a couple of years ago. That was around the time of her album Last Time Forever. Well, she is back with a new EP. It's called Of A Lifetime. And from it, this is the very good track, Too Far.

0: New from Stevie Toddler, that is called Too Far, and her new EP is called Of A Lifetime. Now, if you're enjoying tonight's show, and why wouldn't you be, please get in touch. Let me know what you think of the music tonight, any recommendations you have, any stories about how you got into jazz. Email me, jamie.cullum@bbc.co.uk, and you can reach out on social media at any time. I'm in my home studio tonight, but I will read your messages whenever they come in. Now, last year, we sadly lost the pianist and singer Andy Bay. You may instantly recognize his incredible baritone voice, and he could range over 4 octaves. He worked with so many great people, Horace Silver, Gary Bartz, and made just many fabulous solo albums himself. And he's also a wonderful piano player that's maybe not as well known about him, but he made a bunch of records towards the end of his career where he accompanied himself on the piano. And this is one of those examples. Here he is, released 2 months after his death, this recording. It's They Can't Take That Away From Me, from Andy Bay.
1: The way you wear your hat, the way you sip your tea,

that incredible voice that is Andy Bay. He died in April 2025, age 85, but that's one of the recordings he recorded towards the end of his career. And as I said, just what a wonderful player he is. Beautiful voicings and perfect accompaniment for his extraordinary voice. They can't take that away from me, from Andy Bay. All right, this next track is from a new album by the producer Scrimshire. Big fan of Scrimshire. And, you know, when new music comes in, I'm ready to listen because I know it's going to be good. And I was right. The album is called Bring Our Light to Every Corner. And it's been 5 years in the making. And it feels like every corner of this has been lovingly created and put together. Having just finished my own new album, you really work on tiny details you think only a few percent of people will ever hear, but it's those little details, I think, that really are the point in doing it. And you can tell that's what Scrimshire has done here. Let's hear from the album, Bring Our Light to Every Corner. This is called With Our Eternal Hope and Joy.

0: new from Scrimshire. That was the beautiful With Our Eternal Hope and Joy. And the new album, Bring Our Light to Every Corner, is highly recommended from me. And now it is time, yes, for my interview with the legendary Kenny Barron. Just having the opportunity to speak to this absolute master of the piano was quite a surprise. And I've got to say, I was a little nervous in preparation for this. He's a titan in my house. So the opportunity to interview him, felt very, very glad. And you might hear at the beginning of this that I'm a little bit nervous. It takes me a little moment to kind of get myself together. Enjoy.
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0: I am joined today by one of the masters of jazz, one of the people I've listened to so much in my life. His piano playing and his compositions kind of live in my brain permanently. I'm with Kenny Barron. Mr. Kenny Barron, how are you doing today?
4: I'm great. Thank you. Thank you.
0: I should tell you, before I start with the questions, I'm about halfway through transcribing one of your solos at the moment on Have You Met Miss Jones?
4: Oh, wow.
0: So when, okay. when I say your improvisations are living in my fingers and in my brain, I'm kind of walking the dog and singing your lines and trying to remember the fingering on the piano how to do it. Who did you do that with? What musicians did you do that with back in the early days of learning jazz when you were a boy?
4: Probably, I guess my earliest influence was Tommy Flanagan. I heard him on a recording with Sonny Rollins. He did a solo on You Don't Know What Love Is. And I fell in love with him because it wasn't the notes so much. I mean, that was part of it, but it was his touch more than anything that captivated me. And then I tried to learn his solo. It was very lyrical. And that's the thing that got me as well, his touch and lyricism.

0: And also it's the clarity, I think. Tommy's lines really, really made you understand where you were in the song. It spoke of the song, but it really truly was an improvisation. And I'm finding that learning your solo is how logical everything is. However fast it goes by, when I work it out, it's really, really logical. Is that something you're thinking of ever while these notes are flying by?
1: No, yeah. For me, I can't think and play. You know? I mean, I guess you are thinking, but not consciously. You know, it's really in the moment.
0: Well, I know that when you were starting out in Philadelphia, you had already done a lot of piano studies. You had an older brother, Bill, who introduced you to wonderful music. You had lessons, but I've read a lot that you learned a ton from being able to play on the bandstand very young. Because there were lots of opportunities for you to play in Philadelphia, lots of venues. Tell me what you were learning on the bandstand that you weren't learning, say, from a teacher that you were sitting next to in a piano room.
1: I think most of what I learned is probably on the bandstand. One of the first gigs I had was a band that I had an older brother who played tenor saxophone. And he got me my very first gig in the band that he was playing with. And it was a dance that we played at. And these were dances, they were called cabarets. And you had to play for dancing. You had to play for a dancer. And you had to play for a singer. Who usually sang standards or Duke Ellington, stuff like that. And you had to play for a comedian. So it was a show, a variety show. And that was some of the, you know, how old was I? I was about 15, 16 when I started doing that. For me, that was some of the best experience I ever had in my life. You know, you learn to pay attention because things are happening all the time. You know, you're listening to the singer, you're watching the dancer, things like that. I remember I had never played, what is this thing called, Love, you know? So I got a big embarrassment because I was playing minor blues. And the bass player looked at me and just, you know, kind of exasperated. And eventually I figured out what it was, you know. But those, you know, sometimes you have to get embarrassed, you know, on the bandstand to make you learn. No, I'll never do that again, you know.

0: Well, I was watching on the internet just the other day. It's a beautiful recording and bit of footage of you playing alongside Dizzy Gillespie on a BBC TV show called Jazz 625. I think you're the youngest member of the band, and Dizzy does that brilliant thing where he says, now, ladies and gentlemen, I'd like to introduce the members of the band. And you all shake each other's hand and introduce yourselves to each other, which is a classic Dizzy joke. Yeah. Well, it's a beautiful footage of you before you were really making solo records of your own. And I believe it was James Moody who got you to play with Dizzy Gillespie. Is that correct?
1: Right. That's correct. Yeah.
0: Wow. So when the call came from Dizzy Gillespie, how were you feeling at that point?
1: I was feeling wonderful, and it happened. I when I first came to New York, I worked with James Moody for a while. He had a nice sextet, and then Moody went on to work with to rejoin Dizzy's band, a small group this time, and this was like 1962, and I wasn't working. I just gotten married, and I was walking on Broadway in the city, and I ran into Moody, and he said, "Listen, we're playing at Birdland, Dizzy's band. We're playing at Birdland." And then he mentioned to me that the pianist, Lalo Schifrin, was leaving and asked me if I would be interested. Yes, I'm interested. So I went to Birdland and talked to Dizzy. And he hired me. He never heard me play a note. He hired me just on Moody's recommendation. But also, I think the fact that I was married made him feel that I would be more responsible,
0: Oh, that's interesting. Yeah, I haven't heard that before. But I guess Dizzy was someone who liked to work with people who were responsible at that stage.
1: Oh yeah, never late, things like that. No bad habits, things like that. So, yeah, that was very important.

0: you know, something that's quite well known about your career, that Dizzy was one of the people that got you very interested in Latin rhythms and Caribbean rhythms and Brazilian music. Did he kind of sit next to the piano and kind of show you stuff? Was he playing you recordings? How did that kind of mentorship work with you and Dizzy?
1: He would explain certain kinds of rhythms. For instance, he knew the names of different rhythms from Brazil. You know, he would say, oh, this is from northern Brazil, and this rhythm goes like this. So he was very knowledgeable about the certain kinds of rhythms. Certain kinds of, we would play certain montunos, you know, which was a little foreign to me at the time, you know. But I'd been listening to, in Philly, there was a great radio station. So I'd been listening to people like Joe Loco, who was a fantastic pianist, Latin. And so kind of had an idea about how to play that, you know, the montunos and things. But he was very instrumental.
0: Yeah.
1: In getting me into Latin music and Brazilian music. And then the other person who really got me into it, I remember hearing, and it was much later, I remember hearing Sergio Mendez. I was in San Francisco. And that really got me into it. And I really started investigating.
0: I mean, it's a sound that has really persisted throughout your composition work and just your approach to repertoire and stuff. And I particularly love, it's the title track of your album you made in the 90s, Sambao. Sambao? Is that how you pronounce it?
1: Yeah, that's right, Sambao. Yeah.

0: the first person I really loved hearing play in duo. You've done so many interesting duo combinations with Stan Getz, with Charlie Hayden. You've done duos with drummers, duos with singers, obviously, as well. I'm just interested in how that became such a feature of what you do. Were you seeking out the opportunity just for more space? Did you notice not a lot of people were doing it? Where did the kind of duo interest come from?
1: Well, I've always done duos with bass players. You know, there was a club, Bradley's in New York, where they didn't allow drummers because of this cabaret, was called cabaret law. So I played a lot of duos with bassists. But I got the opportunity to play, for instance, duo with violin, Regina Carter.
0: Yeah.
1: And
0: beautiful record.
1: I wanted it to be as free as possible, just us responding to one another rather than a preconceived idea. And I enjoy doing that because you never know what's going to happen. You know, something really insane can happen, you know, which helps keeps it above the mundane, I think.
0: Well, the word you've used, lyrical, I think is so perfectly encapsulated by the recording you made with Charlie Hayden, Night in the City record. I remember I've listened to that record so much, and there's a track you do on there, The Standard for Heaven's Sake. I think it's about the most lyrical piano playing and bass playing I've ever heard. Do you remember making that recording?
1: Yeah, yes, I do. It was at a club called Iridium in New York.
0: Yeah.
1: Yeah. It felt really great. Well, I enjoyed playing with Charlie anyway, because Charlie, he played bass, B-A-S-E. He always played the bottom, you know. You could always feel that big, beautiful sound, you know. And so I love playing with Charlie.

0: I was going to talk to you about the album you made recently called Songbook, where it's an album of your compositions. Did you just feel like it was time to really foreground your world as a composer rather than just as a player and kind of just you know, put the spotlight on these songs?
1: That actually came about because a friend of mine, a very dear friend of mine, Janice Jarrett, unbeknownst to me, for years she had been writing lyrics to my songs. And periodically she would send them to me. And we often talked about maybe doing a written song book, you know, with music and lyrics. And then we started talking about, why don't we just do a record? And we chose about 10 vocalists, I think, and which songs each singer would sing. And I was very happy with it. And we did five singers a day. And the singers that came in the beginning of the day, they stayed all day to encourage and support the other singers. So it was really a lot of camaraderie. So it was really a great experience. There was no divas, none of that.
0: Brilliant. Well, that's great to hear. I mean, one of the tunes I particularly love off that is called Song for Abdullah, which is sung by Cecile McLaurin-Salva.
1: Right, yeah. Yeah, that's... I think she did a masterful job too. Masterful job.
0: She really did.

0: Well, Kenny, before I let you go, I'm just going to play one more song. And actually, it's from a beautiful record you made with one of our homegrown singers that we love, as friend of the show that I present here. She's a wonderful jazz singer. She's called Claire Martin.
1: Oh, Claire, yes.
0: You made an album with her in 2012 called Too Much in Love to Care. What do you remember about making that record?
2: Oh, I loved her. She was great. And in addition to being a great singer, she was a really lovely person. You know, so it made it so very easy.
0: I'm not surprised to hear that. In fact, she was one of the first jazz singers I saw sing in real life when I was quite young, and I had the very early chance to be at a singing workshop with her as well, and she really encouraged me. But yeah, she's a wonderful singer, and I feel like as we say goodbye to you today, Kenny, I'm going to play this tune that you recorded with her, which is just one of the great standards, Time After Time.
2: Oh, thank you.
0: And I will see you back out there on the road sooner or later, I hope.
2: All right. Yeah, thank you.

Well, I hope you enjoyed that, and what an amazing opportunity for me to get to interview Kenny Barron. I hope you felt it was a great opportunity for you as a listener as well. But, you know, I think partly my job with doing the show is to be slightly selfish, right? Because I'm as interested in this stuff as you at home, I promise. That's how I look at it. The wonderful Kenny Barron. You can see him live at the North Sea Jazz Festival in Rotterdam on the 10th and 11th of July, and at Ronnie Scott's in London on the 1st of August. And yes, you know, I'll be there. I have my Kenny Barron t-shirt on. Have no fear. This is Jamie Cullum, and you're listening to The Jazz Show on BBC Radio 2. Now, a couple more tracks to play for you tonight, including this one. It's from the Paris-based producer and visual artist Asta Hiroki, taken from his project Continuation. This is Understanding.

That was Asta Hiroki with Understanding, and you're listening to The Jazz Show with me, Jamie Cullum, on BBC Radio 2. Let's take a look at some of the gigs coming up around the UK this week. On Thursday, Rosie Turton, Isabella Burnham, and Rosie Frater-Taylor are at Vortex Jazz Club in East London. On Friday, Adrian Cox is at the American Museum and Gardens in Bath, and Laura Mish is playing at London's Barbican Centre. On Saturday, the Charlie Wood Trio is playing Peggy's Skylight in Nottingham. And looking ahead to next week, the great Gilberto Gil will be at London's Roundhouse on Tuesday, the 7th of July. Okay, up next, a track from Toto La Mompasina, Colombian singer who passed away last month at the age of 85. Now, she came to the attention of a worldwide audience in 1993 when she released her album La Candela Viva on Peter Gabriel's Real World Records, which has been a record label that has done so much over the years, kind of pre-streaming for bringing great music from around the world into a more kind of general public consciousness. So from it, this is Toto La Mompasina with El Pescador.

That was the late, great Colombian singer Toto La Mompasina with El Pescador, the fisherman. Time for one final song before I hand over to Melvin here on BBC Radio 2. And it's new from the drummer Richard Spavin, the ever reliable drummer and producer and music master. I've been a long time fan of his and played his music a lot on the show. He's releasing a brand new album, Light of Day, next month on Edition Records, and this is taken from it. It is classically just a wonderful Richard Spavin style beat, beautiful harmony. You're going to love it. This is called Out of the Quiet.

0: New from Richard Spavin, that was Out of the Quiet from his new album Light of Day, coming out soon. But that is all I've got time for this week. Thank you for listening. I'm Jamie Cullum, and this has been a Folded Wing production for BBC Radio 2.
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Hey, welcome to Blurred Lines and another hour blurring the boundaries between jazz, fusion, funk, R&B, and neo-soul. On this week's show, music from Japanese trio Nautilus, American drummer Homer, Danish group Clapper, New Jazz Underground, and this week's classic track comes from the 1976 album Secrets by Herbie Hancock. This week we return to the compelling soundscapes of John Anabao. Anabao is a dynamic Nigerian-British drummer, bandleader, and visionary behind the popular Cosmic Fusion residency at Ronnie Scott's Jazz Club in London, where Anabao is based. He's garnered widespread acclaim for his seamless, sophisticated fusion of jazz, funk, and hip-hop, and following the success of his recent single, I'm delighted to share another standout track from his newly released debut album, Now Is the Time. John Anabao with Nights Over London, from Blurred Lines on Jazz FM 91.

That's a group called La Sagrada Familia with a track called Elevations in Love from the band's self-titled debut EP that explores sounds influenced by West African music and jazz, fusing genres like highlife and Afrobeat in search of a sound that connects cultures. La Sagrada Familia's music evokes everyday feelings such as love, community, and a sense of collective belonging. And John Adebowo before that with Nights Over London from the debut release Now Is The Time. Up next, we turn our attention to the sophisticated sounds of New Jazz Underground, formed by saxophonist Abdias Armenteros, bassist Sebastian Rios, and drummer TJ Reddick. This brilliant Juilliard-trained trio first captured global attention as a viral sensation before cementing their status as a major force in modern jazz. We're going to listen to a track from their critically acclaimed debut album, Hoodies, which arrived May 29th through Artwork Records. Here's the New Jazz Underground with Lucy and I from Blurred Lines on Jazz FM 91.

That's a group called Clapper with 404 from the album On Tempo. Clapper is a quartet out of Aarhus, Denmark. They've been making serious wave across the Scandinavian jazz scene by blending classic soul and fusion jazz with the heavy off-kilter grooves of modern hip-hop. They're known for their tight transitions and incredible improvisational live shows. They bring a fresh, effortless energy to the genre. And the new jazz underground in front of that with Lucy and I. Still to come, music from Otis McDonald, Joy Gorilla, Analog Sun, and segment two begins with a track from the 1976 album Secrets by Herbie Hancock. Helping us get to the break is a soulful sound by Rarisang Sechele, a Pretoria-born jazz-trained singer and songwriter who is making serious waves in South African music. As a performer and the founder of African Orchard Productions, she does an incredible job of blending jazz, R&B, and soul into music that's all about personal growth and honest, introspective storytelling. She really caught everyone's attention with her In Full Bloom project and her debut EP, The Seed. From that release, we'll hear a tune that perfectly showcases her amazing vocal style and emotional depth. Here is Rarisang Sechele with Mama from Blurred Lines on Jazz FM 91.

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That was Gentle Thoughts by the legendary Herbie Hancock, featuring some incredible rhythmic interplay between Herbie's Rhodes piano and Betty Maupin's smooth woodwinds. That track comes to us from the jazz funk masterpiece Secrets. Hard to believe, but that groundbreaking album celebrates its 50th anniversary in a couple of months, having originally been released back in August of 1976, and half a century later, those deep, spacey grooves haven't aged a single day. Just a reminder that Herbie will be in town July 26th playing Massey Hall, and some good tickets are still available for that one. Welcome to the second segment of the show. It's the last weekend of June, which means it's your last chance to win a vinyl copy of Black Mozart, the forthcoming album from John Batiste. Batiste reinterprets Mozart's most beloved melodies as Black American classical music, infused with influences from jazz, rags, stride, blues, and stomps. Black Mozart by John Batiste, available August 14th from everythingjazz.com, or head over to our website jazz.fm, hit the contest tab, and fill out the form. You could be one of several winners. Good luck. Up next, a beautifully laid-back horn-driven groove by Analog Sun, who are led by bass player Josh Fairman and guitarist Jordan Linnett. This track slows the tempo down perfectly, putting a spotlight on some truly mellifluous tenor sax work before giving way to a scintillating trumpet solo to close it all out. It's a standout moment from 2025's Keep It Coming, their highly anticipated first full album release since 2018's Funky Mother. Alongside the core duo, the record features an exceptional lineup of guest veterans. Here's Analog Sun featuring Eric Benny Bloom with Suspended Animation from Blurred Lines on Jazz FM 91.

That was a track called The Tall Green, featuring the impeccable In the Pocket groove of legendary American drummer, songwriter, and producer Homer Steinweiss, who simply goes by the name of Homer. As a cornerstone of the New York soul revival scene, Homer has lent his signature rhythm to iconic groups like Sharon Jones and the Dap Kings, Charles Bradley and the Manhattan Street Band, El Michelle's Affair, and Holy Hive. And he's also one of the most sought-after session musicians of his generation, perhaps best known for his brilliant work with Mark Ronson and his unforgettable drumming on Amy Winehouse's timeless 2006 album, Back to Black. And Analog Sun in front of that with a tune called Suspended Animation. A couple of weeks back, we took our first dive into Sunken Scores, the brand new project from the Japanese rare groove jazz trio Nautilus. Released just last month, the entire album delivers a heavily cinematic funk-fueled vibe where they completely rework iconic film and TV themes from Twin Peaks to Doctor Who, alongside some incredible collaborators like Anna Sato. This time, the trio tackles Kate Bush's legendary masterpiece, transforming it into a deep, driving jazz funk groove. Here's Nautilus with their brilliant cover of Running Up That Hill from Blurred Lines on Jazz FM 91.

Danich and Adam Grab have beautifully captured a rich organic aesthetic here, dedicated to keeping that classic analog warmth alive in their music. And Nautilus before that with Running Up That Hill. That's all the show we have for you this week. As always, thanks for letting me into your headspace. Our playlist can be found at the website, jazz.fm. And if you want to get in touch with me, my email is walter@jazz.fm. This week we're going out with a track from Otis McDonald, the creative alter ego of San Francisco-based producer, multi-instrumentalist, and educator Joe Bagel. Originally hailing from Rochester, New York, Bagel brings a wealth of seasoned artistry to this project, delivering a smooth, expertly crafted groove. Otis McDonald with the musical question, is this jazz? I'm Walter Vinafro, and you've been listening to Blurred Lines on Canada's Jazz Station, Jazz FM 91.

0: 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Longa McQuaid, where the music begins.
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Ella Fitzgerald and Night in Tunisia from Clap Hands. Here Comes Charlie, 1961 recording. Well, we're going to go from Tunisia to Croatia and Portugal because today is the final day of the final scheduled game that is to be played in Toronto at BMO Field as part of the 2026 FIFA Men's World Cup competition. Now I say scheduled because you never know what might happen, but chances are today is going to be the final day. And it's a big one. 7 o'clock tonight, Luka Modric's team from Croatia is taking on Cristiano Ronaldo from Portugal. Big game today or tonight, and lots of excitement down here in Liberty Village as a result. Speaking of which, we'll talk a little bit about soccer, about the World Cup. We'll talk a little bit about the Jays. Going to talk a little bit about some Ellington being celebrated in Stratford. And what else? Oh, lots of great music. Hope you can stick around and enjoy it with me today. And if you have any questions or you want to say hi, you can always drop me a line, heather@jazz.fm. Coming up, Mark Whitfield, Ulf Vakinius as well, after Gene Harris.

0: There's Mark Whitfield, a little Bowery Blues on Jazz FM 91. That's from the 7th Avenue Stroll recording from 1995. In 2005, Ulf Valkenius recorded Notes from the Heart, and from that we heard You Dance, and we started off that set with some Gene Harris. It is Thursday, July the 2nd. Gosh, we're already into July. Oh, my word. And, of course, we're also into a heat wave. More scorching temperatures today, getting up to a high of 35 degrees. Humidex is going to feel probably 10 degrees above that. We may have some rain this afternoon, maybe some thunderstorm activity as well. So just make sure that you are being careful and check in on those who are in your world who don't do well in the heat, because we are seeing the effects. Europe, they've had some crazy heat waves going on. A lot of people have passed as a result of the heat wave. Spain, I was reading yesterday, 1,000 deaths in Spain. Not to be, you know, doom and gloom this morning. I'm just saying, just be careful. Make sure you're drinking a lot of water. Make sure you're taking breaks. Make sure you, if you don't have access to air conditioning, God bless you, get to some place that allows you to be a little cooler. And we'll talk a little bit about some of those heating centers in just a little bit. Coming up, I've got some Dinah Washington. I've got some Norm Amadio. Later in the show, I've got some Louis Armstrong, Chuck Mangione, and one of my favorite tracks from Kevin Mahogany, and a whole lot more right here on Jazz FM 91.
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Norm Amadio, Out of the Cool, from Norm Amadio and Friends, his 2009 release. And what a lovely group of friends indeed. Rosemary Galloway on bass, Terry Clark on drums, Guido Basso doing the flugelhorn work on that album, Phil Dwyer on sax, Red Schwager guitar, and Matt Pataki doing percussion work. A lot of people not wanting to get out of the cool, wanting to get out of the heat these days. So I mentioned this earlier, the city has some heat relief locations. It's actually a heat relief network, and it includes over 550 cool spaces that are right across the city, libraries and community centers, indoor pools, civic centers, some shopping malls, YMCA locations and whatnot. So if you are in need of a break from this heat, if you go to toronto.ca, you can find the relief spots that are near you. And of course, we'll do our best to make sure that you get some relief with some great jazz, including this. Here's McCoy Tyner, Steppin', Jazz FM 91.

0: Have your Nero Jazz Orchestra on Jazz FM 91. Seminole is the name of that track from the Alcubilan. I think that's how it's pronounced. Alcubilan recording. We had some McCoy Tyner in there before that with Steppen from Land of Giants. Some soccer giants playing today. If you are, or if you have been following the World Cup, the FIFA Men's World Cup, here are the matches that are happening today. Spain versus Austria. That's at 3 o'clock this afternoon. Of course, the big one tonight right here in Toronto is Portugal versus Croatia, and that's at 7 o'clock this evening, and then Switzerland against Algeria at 11 p.m. I got to say, I'm really enjoying watching it. It's kind of fun. It's even when I'm doing work, I like to have the game on in the background. It's just kind of, I don't know what it is. There's a strange sense of comfort from hearing the fans and just the murmur of the crowd and whatnot. I don't know what it is, but I'm just really loving watching the World Cup. And even I enjoy focusing on the games, but even just having them on in the background while I do other work, it's a good thing and really fun to have it going on here in the city of Toronto. And of course, we have more games in Vancouver. Whether we're hosting or not, there's a real sense of a lot of national pride, both for Canadian teams and for, you know, the various homelands of the people who have come to this country over the years, or the people who have some roots back in various places. So kind of a fun time, whether you're a soccer fan or not. It's a real great time for the world to come together. Real great time for some music to come together in the next hour. I've got some Louis Armstrong, Chuck Mangione, Kevin Mahogany, and more. So stick around for that. It's going to be a balmy one today, getting up to a high of 35. Humidex about 10 degrees above that. A little sun, a little cloud, a little rain, a little thunderstorm activity. And definitely a little attention should be paid to this heat.
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Kevin Mahogany, Can't Get Next to You. That's from Pride and Joy's 2001 release. Of course, that one was a big hit for the Temptations. Remember their recording of this one? Actually, one of the most democratic recordings ever, because in that particular tune, there was no lead singer. All five members of the Temptations at the time took turns singing verses. Very democratic of them. Very Canadian. Oh, I'm sorry. After you. No, after you. No, I'm sorry. No, you go. Here's Whit and Kelly. Kelly Roll on Jazz FM 91.

0: Jazz FM 91. That's Monica Herzig, Invincible, from her Transparent recording. And Whitten Kelly in there before that. Kelly Roll from It's All Right. We got some great live shows that are coming up in the next little while. Flatto Markham Theater has announced their lineup. They've got Bria Schoenberg. She's going to be here in October. Michael Casehammer in November. Breast Transit. Holly Cole doing her swinging Christmas show. Toronto Jazz Orchestra is going to be there in the new year. Matt Dusk as well. That's at flattomarkhamtheater.ca for the full lineup. Burlington Performing Arts Center has their Jazz on the Plaza happening Friday, August 7th to Sunday, August 9th. And then Michael Casehammer, he's going to be, of course, because what happens is you'll find a lot of these artists doing tours, right? So you'll play a lot of the soft sea theaters. So Michael Casehammer is going to be at Burlington Performing Arts Center. Toronto Jazz Orchestra is also going to be there. Shakura Saida will be at the Burlington Performing Arts Center in February of 27 and the First Ladies of Jazz in April. And you can get their lineup at burlingtonpac.ca. And of course, don't forget Stratford Summer Music Festival. It's launching very, very soon. Lots of jazz performances, including those from Nathan Hill, Taladio Duran, Alex Pangman, Holly Cole, the Oscar Peterson Centennial Trio, and the artists in their Jazz Academy, Kelly Jefferson, Florian Hufner, Jody Prosnick, and Jimmy Doxis. So lots of lineup there in the jazz world. StratfordSummerMusic.ca for all of that information. For the full lineup, I should say, of the jazz performances. I got some Greg Burrows, Louis Armstrong, and Sonny Criss coming up after this.
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who invented music. I'd like to shake his hand, 'cause music has a spell on me that I can't understand. Must be some magician designed the magic plan. He changed his wand.

Greg Burrows and a little-known tune from Duke Ellington called Shout 'Em Aunt Tilly. Speaking of Duke Ellington, he's going to be celebrated in Stratford in just a couple of weeks as Stratford Swings Ellington. And this is all the result of something that happened when Duke Ellington visited Stratford, the Stratford Festival, and was so impressed that he wrote an entire suite of music dedicated to William Shakespeare and the Stratford Festival. And so they're going to be swinging the music of Duke Ellington, including that very piece of music that he wrote for Shakespeare and the festival. Brian Barlow leading the band for the performance. And Brian joins me Tuesday morning to tell us a little bit more about it. So stay tuned for that. Here's Rachel Z, Free Man in Paris on Jazz FM 91.

0: Light Bulb from Mike Bruzzese on Jazz FM 91 and the Another Space recording. We had some Chuck Mangione in there before that. Feels So Good, title track from 1977. That's one of few instrumental tunes from the world of jazz that crossed over into the world of pop, so some people don't even consider it jazz. Breezin' would be another one from George Benson. And people would say average white bands pick up the pieces. Of course, back in the day, you know, tunes like that had a little more success in the pop charts. Nowadays, it's a little different. I'm going to leave it at that. You're with Jazz FM 91. We have so much great music still to be enjoyed, so I hope you will stick around and enjoy it with me. I also hope you enjoy heat, because, boy, we have a big heat event going on this week. There is a heat alert. Actually, a heat warning for the city of Toronto. And we are going to see these conditions running right through to tomorrow, possibly even into the weekend. 31 to 34 degrees Celsius are the temperatures, but it might even climb. 37 degrees Celsius in some areas, that's possible. So overnight, we don't get a lot of relief either. 21 to 25 degrees overnight. So please make sure that you are taking precautions during this heat period and be safe. We're going to get to a high of 35 today. And yesterday, we were supposed to get to 34. I think we got all the way to 36 yesterday, something like that. So yeah, 35 degrees today. Humidex is going to be more like 44, 45 degrees. We're going to get a little shower activity as well today. But you know, that rain doesn't give much relief. So if you do get a chance to find some relief at a cooling center or something like that, take advantage of that. And I will take advantage of the opportunity to share more music with you in the next hour. Some Saint Germain, Duke Ellington, Etta James, and a whole lot more here on Jazz FM 91.
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Ed James. He's funny that way, from 2000's Blue Gardenia. And if you enjoy people who are funny that way, you might know about this festival already, but it's kind of cool. It's a big comedy festival that is happening right across the country in various outdoor venues, and one of them is in Mississauga in September. It's called the Great Outdoors Comedy Festival, and in the Mississauga leg of it is happening September 11th to the 13th at Arendale Park. And it's going to feature John Mulaney. Oh my goodness, so funny. So funny. One of the writers for Saturday Night Live and so many others. So John Mulaney, Mike Birbiglia, again, hilarious comedian. Hasan Minhaj, Ronnie Chang and Michael Costa from The Daily Show, and a whole lot more. You can get the full lineup because it's not just in Mississauga, as I mentioned. Depending on where you're listening right now, it may be happening near you. So check it out at greatoutdoorscomedyfestival.com. Here's Peter Erskine and the Dr. Band.

0: I do love that. Saint Germain. That is from the, what is the album that that is from? Oh, I know, Tourist. There you go. It's from the Tourist album, released around 2000, and that is a tune called Latin Note. Now, if you like the sound of that, we have a little bit of both of those on the weekend. On Saturdays, Walter Van Afro brings you really great music that leans a little towards that modern sound. It features plenty of neo-soul and acid jazz and, you know, hip-hop inspired and influenced music as well as some classics. And you can get that on Saturday afternoons with Walter. And then that is followed by Laura Fernandez and Cafe Latino. And that features the best of Latin jazz. So check it out. If you're not a weekend listener, oh, time to become one, because we've got lots of great stuff for you to enjoy all weekend long here on Jazz FM 91. Again, temperatures soaring today, getting up to a high of 35 degrees with a little sun, a little cloud, a little rain, a little thunderstorm activity. And a lot of humidity. The humidity is going to reach around 44, 45 degrees. So make sure that you're taking care out there in the heat, particularly if you have to spend any time in it. Maybe try to limit that amount of time. In the next set of music, some Duke Ellington, the Karen Davidson Nine, and Jeff Goldblum and the Mildred Snitzer Orchestra. 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

Classic Ellington from 1959. That's Satin Doll. We had some Karin Davidson 9 before that, and Jeff Goldblum and the Mildred Snitzer? No, Mildred Snitzer Orchestra. A little bit of a big band set in there. Karin Davidson 9, a larger ensemble, and then the Mildred Snitzer Orchestra and the Ellington Band. Loving that. You know what else I'm loving? Blue Jays win yesterday. What a game that was. Now, they're off today. They finished the series with the Mets yesterday, playing on Canada Day with a lovely win and a nice way to do it at home. Sellout crowd, 41,000 people. And final score was 9-3. Had some offense going. So, yeah, love that. Now, they're off today. They return to action tomorrow, taking on the Seattle Mariners. And Seattle apparently was around the same, the same level as we are, in terms of games. I think they've moved up a little bit. But anyway, we head west. Jays head west for a 9-game road trip out west. They take on the Giants, the Padres after Seattle. And then it's the All-Star break. And then we go back at it. And let's hope that this season might be a little bit of a repeat of last season, because last year they weren't doing as well heading into the All-Star break, and then things kind of turned around after the break, so we'll cross our fingers, and we'll get back to music. Here's Hutchinson Andrew Trio. I'll be seeing you, Jazz FM 91.

0: Coleman Hawkins. The tune is Groovin' on Jazz FM 91, and that's what you might be doing. Doing a little grooving if you check out our Fusion stream. I was talking about that modern sound of music that Walter plays. 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You're with Canada's Jazz Station, Jazz FM 91, Heather here. And in the next hour, some Bob James, Illinois Jacquette, Stephon Harris, Sonny Rollins, and a whole lot more. So stick around for more great music on Jazz FM 91.
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That is the theme from Taxi. It's called Angela, and it's written and played by Bob James from his Touchdown recording of 1978. Bob Burrows is the director of so many shows back in the day, including Cheers and Taxi. And he was recently a guest on the Jimmy Kimmel Show, and he was talking about his work on so many of those wonderful TV shows, including this one. And one of the things he talked about was just not only the characters in the show, but the actors themselves were such characters. You know, imagine working with, Judd Reinhold. No, Judd Hirsch. Sorry. in it. And Tony Danza. And, of course, Christopher Lloyd and Danny DeVito. And he was telling some stories, you know, behind-the-scenes stories. And they were just hilarious. I can only imagine what it was like working on television shows back then. Because let's face it, it's different now. There's so much reality television show now, or television now, you know. Everything is about, dating this and island that and this down under and here's a rose and a bachelor. I don't know. I miss the days of really good writing and really good acting and really funny characters. Love that. Here is Illinois Jackette. This is the 18th hole for all you golfers out there on Jazz FM 91.

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2: Amy Cervini, doodlin' song on Jazz FM 91. That is from her Diggin' Me, Diggin' You recording. It was a record on which she paid tribute to the great Blossom Deary. Now, Amy and her group, Duchess, including Hilary Gardner and fellow Canadian Melissa Stiliano, they're celebrating their latest release. It's called A Marvelous Party, just released on June 12th. And there's a kind of a theme in the record. It's got that whole vibe of, you know, getting ready for the party, celebrating the party, recovering after the party. And you can check it out right now on their Bandcamp page. Ill and I, Jack Add in there before that with the 18th hole. I don't know if you're able to golf. You may not even be able to do 9 holes, let alone 18 in this kind of heat. We're getting up to 35 degrees today with some cloud, some showers, maybe some thunderstorm activity, and, of course, a lot of humidity today. So just, you know, take it easy today as you're going about your day. And stick around for great music because we've got lots of it. Nadia Washington, Matt Greenwood, and a whole lot more here on Jazz FM 91.
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Here's Nadia Washington. The tune is Hope Resurgence. That is the title track from her 2023 recording. Matt Greenwood in there before that with Wild Angels, a track that features Mike Downs on bass. Mike's currently in France, actually. He was just performing last night with Molly Johnson. It was Mike and Michael Shand and Ethan Ardelli joining Molly on the road. Of course, that's in support of the new release, Talk to Me. And Molly will be celebrating that release here in Toronto on July 16th at the El Macombo. Here's Tim Rees, Honky Tonk Woman, on Canada's Jazz Station.

0: Love that. Whitney Ross Barris. The tune is Bourgeois Reverie from her 2025 recording, Curtains of Light. Beautiful band on this one as well. Michael Shand doing the arrangements, leading the band and also playing keys. Whitney did all the vocal arrangements for it. Lauren Falls is on bass, Ben Whitman on drums, Eric Saint-Laurent on guitar, and Amy Peck doing the reed work, Rebecca Hennessy on trumpet, Drew Jureka on strings, along with Kevin Fox on the cello. And beautiful background vocals there, courtesy of Alex Samaras, Gavin Hope, Mary Van Inden, Miku Graham, Michael Shand himself, and Yvette Toller joining Whitney. Beautiful stuff. Check that out. Whitney Ross Barris's newest release, Curtains of Light, can be heard and purchased on her Bandcamp page. Heather with you here on Jazz FM 91. We still have a little more music for you, and we'll get you ready for the rest of your day right after this.
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0: 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Big thanks to a couple of our ongoing supporters, Daphne Dales in Toronto and Anne Rogowski in Barrie. Daphne and Anne are there for us on an ongoing basis, regularly, every month. We can count on their support, and that makes a big difference for us. And I hope you'll follow their lead. If you go to jazz.fm right now and click on the Support Us button, you can choose however you want to do it, and I hope you will choose to support this music and this community. Stay tuned for Raina. She's up next with The Interval. I'll be back with you tomorrow as well. Until then, have a wonderful day. Take care. Stay safe. Check in on those who might need a little extra love right now, and especially those who don't do well in this kind of heat. Take care of them and take care of yourself. And more than anything, please always try to express yourself in kindness, because I promise it makes a difference. Life's full of choices, so I'm glad you chose to spend some time with me today. Have a good one, and let's do it again tomorrow.

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and Drummond for us there to play us into the interval today. Welcome to the show. I'm Raina Hirsch. So happy to have you with me today. Coming up in the program, we got some Bud Shanks Big Band in the works, Daniel Barnes, some Manu Katché, and keep listening for your chance to win a pair of tickets to catch Molly Johnson performing at the Elma Combo this month. That is coming up. Not going to tell you when, though. That is a secret, so you got to keep listening. Raina at jazz.fm is where you can find me if you want to say hey. In a little bit, I've got some Kate Dunton lined up for you and some Macy Gray. I want to dive into the latest from the Code Quartet right now. Christine Jensen on the sax, Lex French on the trumpet, Adrian Vidati on the bass, and Jim Doxis on the drums with 2020 Blues.

0: Mr. Donald Harrison on that alto saxophone, Keep the Faith. You can find that on his album, Real Life Stories, where he is keeping it all in the family. On this album, he is working with his nephew, Christian Scott, on the trumpet. I am Raina Hirsch, happy to be here with you today. I want to give a big hello to Larry Moore, who is listening from North Carolina. Hey, Larry, thank you so very much for emailing Raina at jazz.fm to say hey. Larry says that he loved our Made in Canada programming yesterday and learned a little something about our culinary delicacies. Here's what he said. He said, I'm from the States, and in addition to all the other problems we have down here, it seems we've been missing out on something important. I've never heard of ketchup chips. We've helped Larry discover a beautiful thing here, my friends. Larry says he's going to be visiting his daughter up in Vermont this weekend, so he's going to have to see if ketchup chips have migrated a little bit across the border. Larry, I think you might be in luck. The closer you get to Canada, the closer your chances are. So especially if you're heading to northern Vermont, you are very likely to find them there. Are you familiar with the Vermont area? Is there anywhere you can suggest Larry go to try and find the glory that is ketchup chips? Let me know by emailing Raina at jazz.fm, and I will make sure to pass that on to our friend Larry. Still to come, we got some Kate Dunton in the works and some Macy Gray. Jamie Cullum, straight ahead.
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You ought to know you lost the glow, the beat is slow, the shadows grow, the lights are low. It's time to go to throw the show down.

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You ought to know you lost the glow. The beat is slow, the shadows grow, the lights are low. It's time to go, let's close the show down. Oh, you're taking off when

Some Chet Baker for us there with his version of Miles Davis's Solar. That's from his album In New York, which was the album that he released right after his first vocal album, Chet Baker Sings. And I'm sure this was much a relief to many of his fans who got their backs up a little bit when Chet Baker started to sing. But if you think about that now, I'm almost flabbergasted by that idea because Chet Baker's voice is so quintessentially a crooner. If you were trying to explain to someone nowadays who'd never heard crooning before, what it was, you know, that soft, sentimental, very intimate style of singing, and you were trying to find examples, Chet Baker would totally be one of the people that you would pick. I was actually saying this to a friend the other day, that Chet Baker is so soft, so sentimental, so intimate in his delivery. It almost sounds like a parody of what was going on at the time, but nope, this is just genuine Chet with a genuine crooning, and beautiful at that. Coming up, your opportunity to win a pair of tickets to catch Molly Johnson live, so keep listening.

0: Alessia Cara for is Their Garden at Nighttime from her latest album, Love or Lack Thereof. Someone else who just recently released a new album, Molly Johnson. She released her latest album, Talk to Me, which includes her cover of Long Time Running with Jim Cuddy, which just gets me every single time. Now, to celebrate this release, Molly Johnson, she is going to be performing at the Elma Combo. This is taking place July 16th. So what do you say? Do you want to pair of tickets to catch Molly Johnson live at the Elma Combo? Right now is your chance to win a pair of tickets from me. I am looking for caller number 4. Here's the phone number to call. 1-877-879-5400. That's 1-877-879-5400. Be caller number 4 right now.
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to G Jam Blues. Now, Toots wrote that one, but of course, there is that famous Duke Ellington C Jam Blues song, which I feel like Toots is riffing off of a little bit there. I'm Raina Hirsch. I want to give a big congratulations to Tanya N. of Niagara on the Lake. Tanya was caller number 4 and won herself a pair of tickets to catch Molly Johnson live at the Alma Combo on July 16th. Now, my friend, if you couldn't get through this time, don't worry, there's still plenty of opportunities for you to win a pair of tickets this week. So just keep it locked on Jazz FM 91 for your next cue to enter the contest. Still to come this hour, Dizzy and Faye, Kenny Rankin, and coming up, we got the latest edition of Remember When.

0: Grand Green Forest from his first official live recorded album called Alive. That was Suki Suki. Such a fun one to get into the groove for. Now, don't forget, if you love live recordings, Sound of Jazz is the show for you, my friend. 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So many great records that we get to celebrate together. So join me on Sunday at 4 for Sound of Jazz. Now, straight ahead, we are going to get into our latest edition of Remember When, a feature where we get to celebrate moments, memories, people, places in jazz that make the history of it so rich and special. Remember When is brought to you by the Alzheimer's Society of Toronto, a home for community, connection, and care. To learn more about the Alzheimer's Society of Toronto, the programs and resources that they offer, go to alz.to. Our latest Remember When, right after this.
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0: Outside of the United States, Canada became the first country to have its own true jazz scene, with artists emerging in and flocking to cities across the country, most notably Montreal. So why was it that Montreal became Canada's first major jazz hotspot anyway? Well, partly that was due to alcohol. So when jazz was coming to Canada from the U.S., prohibition was in full swing in both the U.S. and in almost all of Canada, with the exception of Quebec. Quebec was the only province in the country legally able to serve and the only major North American city where drinking was legal. So as a result, Montreal quickly became known as a party town. And as people came up from the United States for a good time and to share some good music, they simply went where the party was. And that was Montreal. Of course, it wasn't just the drinks that brought people to the city. An important reason that many musicians flocked to Quebec and more specifically to Montreal was the fact that most American clubs in the 20s and 30s were segregated. And so many black musicians elected to come up to Montreal for better integration and a much more welcoming performance atmosphere. Boasting as the hometown of greats like Oscar Peterson, Oliver Jones, and Maynard Ferguson, Montreal's relationship with jazz has only intensified over the years, with the development of long-standing clubs like the Uptown Jazz Bar and the Montreal Jazz Festival, which continues to break attendance records to this very day. Remember When is brought to you by the Alzheimer's Society of Toronto, a home for community, connection, and care. This is a Montreal native himself, Maynard Ferguson, with The Clef.

Daniel Barnes on the drums, something from his debut album. That song was called Sweet Nights. If you want to see Daniel Barnes doing his thing live, he's performing this month as part of the Nathan Hiltz Quartet and also as part of the Joe Seeley Quartet. So look for either of those two quartets if you want to see Daniel Barnes in all that drummer goodness. I'm Raina Hirsch. We got some Kenny Rankin coming up and some Sam Barsh. Also some important info about what's going down if you want to watch the FIFA World Cup today. I'm going to get to that in just a minute. Right now, Manu Katché with Snapshot on Jazz FM 91.

0: Nate Smith from his Grammy Award-winning album Live Action, featuring vocals from Lala Hathaway with Automatic. Man, is it hot out there right now. So it's 32 degrees, but with that Humidex, it feels like 42 out there. Loose-fitting clothes, light colors, tons of water, fans. These are all things all of us are relying on today. Now, because it is so hot, if you were planning to head to Nathan Phillips Square today to check to catch the FIFA game, make some other plans. Because of the extreme heat and the resources required to safely manage large crowds for fan matches in this kind of heat, Nathan Phillips Square has canceled the broadcast for today's game. If you have tickets to the FIFA Fan Festival at Fort York, that is still open. So if you have tickets for that, you can still go there. But if you are planning to watch the game from Nathan Phillips Square, great time to make some other plans, maybe a shadier, maybe an air-conditioned place to go. Let me know what your plan B is going to be to watch the game. Raina at jazz.fm.
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Ruth Brown on the vocals with one of her favorite songs, Fine and Mellow, originated by Billie Holiday. I'm Raina Hirsch, and this is The Interval. So now is a great time to grab tickets to the Jazz FM 91 50/50. 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

0: Billie Holiday there, sounding very delicate and ornate at the same time with But Beautiful, which is from her album Lady in Satin. We've got some new music from Ale Nunez. She released her new single that's coming from her forthcoming album. The single, I'm Just a Lucky So-and-So, which she says is one of her favorite songs. The album itself is called Blue Room, and it is going to be dropping at the end of August. Also want to give big ups to Ale Nunez, because this fall, she is embarking on a Master's of Jazz Voice degree from Juilliard. She's the first Canadian vocalist accepted into the program. How cool is that? If you want to know a little more about Ale Nunez's upcoming album, and of course, hear that track, I'm Just a Lucky So-and-So, our website is where you want to go. You're going to find that info right on our homepage. So head on over to jazz.fm for more.
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Mike Daly on the guitars, Jitterbug Waltz for us on Jazz FM 91. Hey, have you been, as you've been out and about the past little while, have you spotted the Jazz FM 91 cruiser yet? So this summer, keep an eye out as you're out and about. Keep an eye out for the Jazz FM 91 cruiser because we are hitting the road across the Golden Horseshoe, bringing the music, the energy, and the spirit of jazz to festivals and community events all season long. So when you spot us, be sure to come over and say, hey, we would love to meet you in person. And we've got some fun stuff to give away. We got t-shirts. We got some great swag so you can proudly proclaim your love of Jazz FM 91 all year long. And of course, you'll get to connect with other Jazz FM 91 fans who come up to say hi. So watch for the cruiser and we will see you on the road. The Jazz FM 91 cruiser is proudly sponsored by Kef Hi-Fi Speakers. Listen and believe. We'll see you out there.

0: Heather Christine on the vocals, joined by the Bill King Trio for Walking With You. They released that in 2025 together. I'm Raina Hirsch. We also are getting some new music tomorrow from Bria Skonberg. We heard Bria Skonberg taking on some Herbie Hancock with Dolphin Dance just before Heather Christine. And her latest album, Indigo, is going to be dropping tomorrow. Whereas Brass, which came out earlier in the year, was focusing, of course, on the brass instruments, this one definitely focuses more on her vocal jazz. So looking forward to that one. Again, it is called Indigo and comes out tomorrow. Man, is it hot out there. 33 degrees on the thermometer, but with that Humidex, it feels like 43 degrees out there right now. This is just bonkers to even think about. I could never have fathomed 10 years ago I'd be saying, hey, it feels like 43 out there right now. But it does. Weather. Hot, cold water, definitely your friend. Loose fitting clothing, definitely your friend. Also, be a friend. Go check in on your neighbors and friends who may not be dealing as well in the heat today. One of those days where it's a great day to pull resources, and with FIFA coming up later, great excuse to all just hang out together and watch the game too.
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0: Well, my friend, that about does it for me and our interval for today. 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Afternoon Drive with Jeff Chalmers is on the way. 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Stay cool as best you can, and we'll chat again tomorrow.

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critically acclaimed Toronto-based genre-bending jazz collective Jab Fung on Jazz FM 91. Everybody Jab Fung tonight, although it's a bit warm for that, really. I've got 34 or 43 with a Humidex downtown Toronto. What about where you are? Hello. Hello, what's happening? Welcome to Afternoon Drive. It is Thursday, July the 2nd. I'm Jeff, great to have you here, 12 minutes past 2 o'clock in Toronto. I say we crash Brian Snelson's wading pool, and we'll do it together and keep it cool with a lemonade and a Ritz cracker, perhaps, and putting on the Ritz here at Jazz FM 91. Bob DeAngelis.

0: instead of one head.
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0: I got two. And you know, two heads are better than one.
2: Lambert, Hendrix, and Russ. Not a law firm, but a band. And that is really cool. This temperature should be illegal. I'm just wondering how Raina and I were talking about and wondering aloud how this might impact athletes, as in professional soccer players. It's one thing to exert oneself, you know, when it's a regular summer day. But when you're running around a field all day chasing a ball, and it feels like 43 degrees in the city, does that affect one's performance, I wonder? We'll find out tonight, I guess. 7 o'clock is showtime. And we're seeing I haven't seen a lot of Portuguese because that neighborhood's just over there. But certainly in the downtown core, there's a huge representation of the Croatian community who are gathering not far from the radio station down here near Dufferin and Lakeshore. So we'll see how it goes. It's going to be interesting to see the reaction from fans. I know the traffic's going to be a nightmare, and I hope it's not impacting you too. Greatly. We've got a busy show here today on the radio, Afternoon Drive for the 2nd of July, with tickets to Molly Johnson's album release party coming up. This is on the 16th of July under the neon palms at the Elma Combo. We'll go to the text line later at 877-879-5400 to hopefully set you up with a pair of tickets for this wonderful event. The new album is called Talk to Me, and we'll get you to talk to us later on the text line, which you can use to call as well. It's a very, very modern thing. It's also our phone number and the email address is jchalmers@jazz.fm.
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2: Birds flying high, you know how I feel. Sun in the sky, you know how I feel. Breeze drifting on by, you know how I feel. It's a new dawn, it's a new day.

Iconic and Nina Simone, Jazz FM 91, recorded in January of 1965 in the Big Apple, arranged and produced by Hal Mooney, who was great in I Love Lucy, wasn't he? Or The Lucy Show, rather. That track was released later that year in 65 on her acclaimed studio album, I Put a Spell on You. Can somebody put a fan on you, I wonder? Are you in need of something like that? At 237 in Toronto. I've got 34 or 43 downtown with showers expected. Risk of a thunderstorm this afternoon still here in Toronto. Winds to 50. And tonight, more of the same. Partly cloudy, chance of showers, maybe a thunderstorm. 23 is the overnight low. Can you dig that? Tomorrow into the weekend with a sun cloud mix, chance of showers, risk of a thunderstorm again. Pretty well carbon copy for the broadcast week. We have that threat of a thunderstorm in the morning and the afternoon. Windy in the morning, up to 50 kilometers per hour. Highs of 33 or 42. Like I say, it's 34 or 43 downtown Toronto. 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

0: That is a really cool song right there from a collective who recorded that song in a very cool theater in Havana, Cuba, as a matter of fact. And that is called the Mella Theater, which is a prominent 1,700-seat performing arts venue located in the bustling Vedado district of Havana, Cuba, known for its Art Deco design, occupying the site of the former Rody Cinema, and is a premier location for ballet, modern and folkloric dance, theater, and international comedy festivals. And I just love the whole idea of this Cuba thing, of this Havana thing. And given her propensity to include those gorgeous Latin rhythms into her music, I was speaking to Jane Bennett the other week about the idea of hanging out in a hotel lobby bar in Havana, Cuba, with a couple of cocktails, some ferny plants, a linen suit, and far too many cocktails. Are you with me?
1: Tus ojos son Caribe azul, tu risa es sol mi juventud.
0: We're moving here.
1: Cuando me miras, siento bailar.
0: What are your thoughts on that? They've got some music from Povo around the corner here, some Alfredo Rodriguez and Ben Williams when we come back.
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Alfredo Rodriguez here at Jazz FM 91, Cuban pianist. Seems to be a Cuban theme happening here on the radio program today, which is a kind of a cool thing on a summer day in Toronto where it's still ridiculous, a bit of a heat freak. And, we've got the orange warning, which is quite something, quite spectacular. We had some wind up at Brampton, I guess. I was out on a ride last night, did 30K. I'm on this bit of a bender with the bicycle downtown after the radio program. Did 30K last night after, which is okay. I mean, some of my friends are doing 100, but of course they're half my age. But anyway, it was interesting to go back home in the dark last night, and I guess we had some wind through the downtown core in Brampton. It's a huge tree canopy in the downtown, and a lot of branches were down. It was a case of somebody barking up the wrong tree, clearly. We've got a soccer game tonight in Toronto, and that's going to be a lot of fun navigating that traffic later. Are you watching the FIFA? Are you involved? Are you engaged? Are you hoping it's over soon? I wonder. We've got a game on Sunday. It's going to be great. Sorry, Saturday. Saturday with the our team, Team Canada, at Morocco. At least they're playing Morocco in Houston, where it's 32 degrees there today. So seems to be a thing everywhere. And of course, it's horrible in Europe too, with the temperatures in countries like Spain that are seeing some bad results on account of the heat. Hope you're comfortable. It's 34, feels like 42 downtown Toronto, and we are Povo here at Jazz FM 91.

0: Canada's Jazz Station, Jazz FM 91, Eric Truffaut. That is Kudu. Kudos to the Toronto Maple Leafs, sorry, the Toronto Blue Jays, rather, who slugged their way to a Canada Day win yesterday at the Dome over the Mets. Jays looking very patriotic in those red and white unis. Very nice. Now 41-46 on the season with that series win. Toronto is on the road, taking on the Mariners of Seattle for three, beginning tomorrow night. Jays are now third in the American League East, 11 games back of the Tampa Bay Rays. So go Blue Jays. Be watching that. It's 3:23 in Toronto. It's Thursday. Hope you're staying cool. We've got some hot tunes around the corner here. Stuff from Michael Acapinti on the way. Howard Alden, and back to 1957 and a classic from Dinah Washington. Don't go away.
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Bernie Sinesky, Gene Perla, and Ben Folds. Bud Light, or is that rather Bud Lines, really? At 337 in Toronto, what's the line on that temperature yesterday? Not a record setter, although it was pretty close. We were officially at Pearson yesterday, 35.6 degrees, feeling like 46. It did register 48 at one point. On the, at least according to the TV on the wall over there, the record 36.7, so just missed it. That record was set, I think, the last time the Leafs won the Stanley Cup, twice, 1911 and 1931. But hey, we're here. We're happening. What's how are you dealing with it? How are you navigating said temperatures and ridiculousness? I contend that you know, it says a lot about Brian Snelson. He's talked about his wading pool in the back, and never once have I received, or have you received, I guess, I assume, an invitation to join Brian on his back deck and perhaps dip our feet in the pool collectively and maybe have a cocktail with Brian. He's always boasting about how much wine he enjoys and how much wine he has, and nothing. Zero. I know he's on holidays, which is why we haven't got the market report for the next couple of weeks. But that's Brian, really, in a nutshell. We've got a SunCloud mix today with no chance of a swim, at least there. Chance of showers, maybe a thunderstorm tonight. Winds to 50. 36 or 44 the temp today. Tonight, 23 is the overnight low. And into the weekend with the same old story, morning glory. SunCloud mix Friday. Chance of showers, risk of a thunderstorm. That in the morning and the afternoon. And a little wind to gusts of 50 kilometers per hour Friday morning. 33, 42 tomorrow. This hour, 34 or feeling like 42 downtown at Jazz FM 91.

0: Irene Raig on the saxophone here on Jazz FM 91. I wonder if she can do the sax part to Jerry Rafferty's Baker Street. There's a classic. I was talking to Laura Fernandez last week about that fabulous solo. We were talking 70s music, and that was a classic. 350 in Toronto. Speaking of classics, how fun to witness the fact that Molly Johnson has a new record out on Universal Music Canada. It is called Talk to Me, and the big party's happening at the Alma Combo on the 16th of July. We're going to have, by the way, Molly Johnson on the radio program on the 14th, I understand. Look forward to seeing her again. It's been many, many years. Coming up in the 5 o'clock hour, we'll give away tickets to this album release party. So you'll be having an opportunity to join us at the Alma Combo. And the number for that, not now, but later, is 877-879-5400.
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Dear Autumn and Joey Alexander. Exactly, right? Here we are complaining about the heat. Do not recall this past winter that lasted until about, the May 2-4 weekend. Exactly. It is 34. Downtown Toronto feels like 42 degrees with the Humidex. Are you into the water, into the boats? I have had a series of sailboats over the years. My first boat was out in Pickering. I was at East Shore Marina on Frenchman's Bay for a couple of years. And then when the marina opened at Bluffers Park, which was the summer of 87, I took up residency there. And following a coastal navigation course at George Brown College, because the boat was not set with modern navigation gear, I wanted to be comfortable and competent at reading a compass and comfortable crossing Lake Ontario, right? I mean, when you're out there in the middle of the lake and you can't see either shore, that could be a terrifying thing if you don't know what you're doing. Not that I did, but I knew how to read a compass and a chart. And there was one particular occasion where my friend and I sailed from Bluffers Park to Niagara-on-the-Lake. And that's a good little jaunt right there, and a beautiful, gorgeous destination. And given that sailors everywhere prefer the pride of Barbados, Mount Gay rum, we took a bottle with us, not to drink while underway ever, but just when we got to our destination. And we also packed an electric blender, a wearing blender. Thank you, Warren Zevon. And I'll never forget how gorgeous a scenario that was, to be sitting in the cockpit, you know, on a summer's day on the Niagara River, at Niagara on the Lake, enjoying a strawberry daiquiri with my friend on the boat. I mean, it was just a fabulous thing. And I say cheers to you if you're enjoying an aperitif at this particular hour here in Toronto during the summer of 2026 with Jazz FM 91.

0: that is a favorite on a summer's day is Keith Jarrett and Country here at Jazz FM 91 at 422 in Toronto. A blistering day again here in the city. I've got 34, feels like 43 downtown Toronto. I don't know about you, but when I hear songs like that, I want to put on some short trousers, maybe grab that Tilly hat, some Birkenstocks, grab the fishing pole, and head down to the fishing hole. Are you with me? We could hang out together and fish for some Asian carp.
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Kenny Burrell here at Canada's Jazz Station, Jazz FM 91. Three quarters of the house, three quarters of our house has the air on, you know, the window rattlers, old house, no ductwork, all rads, so window rattlers, no central air, none of that business with these modern machines, and trying to keep the place cool, you know, with an R value of one, I think, in the house in general. And I woke up the other morning with two enormous welts on my body. It was kind of gross, and I was left wondering just what goes on when the lights are low in the room overnight. And I stumbled across a website just yesterday called something like What Bit Me? 17 pictures of common bug bites and symptoms to look for. And I've ascertained that it was a spider. It was a spider, which is totally gross to think that these creatures share our most intimate of places. Might as well be camping, for crying out loud, okay? Another horrible thing is camping. Do you ever do that thing where you voluntarily go outside and lie on the ground? Yeah, that's a lot of fun. Although, given the temperatures, being outside and low might be a good idea. We've got an overnight low tonight of 23 degrees, which brings a mix of weather, maybe a shower, maybe a thunderstorm, and windy. Tomorrow, not a bad day into the weekend, but still a bit ridiculous as the orange heat warning continues. Orange, you glad you're wearing shorts. Sun cloud mix Friday, with a chance of showers, risk of a thunderstorm, windy and 32 tomorrow, feeling like 40. The weekend's sort of better, but 30 and 26 respectively. We're sitting at, I've got 34 or 43 downtown Toronto, here at Jazz FM 91.

0: here at Jazz FM 91 at 448 in Toronto. That Molly Johnson giveaway coming up next hour as we continue to lounge on a sunny day. Are you having the appropriate cocktails? What are you doing to beat the heat and winter? I'm curious about that. At 877-879-5400. They say coffee counts. I've had a couple of brews myself on a Thursday, July 2nd, 2026, afternoon drive. I'm Jeff. Good to have you here. Another fabulous set of tunes around the corner here. Stuff from Bria Skonberg, who is a fabulous Canadian trumpeter, now living in the Big Apple, brings a big game to the equation. That and Joshua Redman when we come back here at Jazz FM 91.
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baseball keeling, bright size life. Look at the size of that thing at 507 in Toronto. I wanted to plug Heather Bambrick's show. Heather is there in the morning. Wake up with Heather Bambrick, as we all do. And Heather's part of Music Niagara and the festival happening this weekend. She'll be in performance tomorrow night as the festival continues. Heather Bambrick and Friends featuring Julie Michels. Am I pronouncing that properly? I believe that is Friday night at the Ironwood Cider House. Sounds like a great place to see an act and maybe enjoy a plate of really nicely prepared nachos. And not the kind of nachos, I don't even know they have them there, but I'm just thinking about that particular food that can be really ruined if it's not properly prepared. You don't want to peel away the first layer to be left with a bunch of stale, crumbling chips. You want things consistent throughout that pile. And that is something that I hope happens for all of us one day as we enjoy the Ironwood Cider House. Tomorrow night, Heather Bambrick and friends at the Music Niagara Festival. 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

0: Gorgeous is that from Mike Stern on Jazz FM 91. His first studio album was It Is or Is What It Is, and that was released in 94, If Only, with Richard Bona on vocals. A mellow groove for a Thursday afternoon at 5:22 in Toronto. Let's do this Molly Johnson giveaway. This is the album release party for Molly's new album. Talk to Me is out now. It came out last week. And the live gig is at the Alma Combo on the 16th of July. Can I interest you in a pair of tickets to see the legendary Molly Johnson in performance? What do you say? On the text line at 877-879-5400. 877-879-5400. Molly Johnson, album release party. Text me your first name, your last name, and Holly Molly in the body of the text for your chance to win. I'll pick a random texter to win our grand prize. Good luck. Gregory Porter, part of our next set of music, some Hoops McCann bands, and a classic from Hank Mobley and Art Blakey when we come back.
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Out of Houston, Texas, it's James Francis on Jazz FM 91 on the piano right there, and a Sway at 5:40 in Toronto. John Devenish, Dinner Jazz at 6 o'clock. Congrats to Jacob up in Newmarket, Upper Canada Mall, right? Molly Johnson and tickets, Elma Combo, July 16th. She's on our show on the 14th. Another chance to win tomorrow, Friday, here on Afternoon Drive, where it's pretty crazy still weather-wise. How are you coping? What's the deal? I was out doing some last-minute watering in the garden before hopping into the car to come downtown for the radio program. And, man, I just being out of doors, being in that midday sun, forget that, right? But I had to get the water on the seedlings, as you know. How's your garden coming? My tomatoes are insane. It's crazy. It's nuts. I've got these plants that came up from last year, right? I have all these pots. I've got 54 plants and counting, 54 tomato plants. I have no idea what we'll do with all these tomatoes, but they should get watered in if it were to rain tonight. And the weatherman says it might rain in the evening here in Toronto. In fact, the radar says looks like maybe 7 o'clock-ish, maybe slightly, and then more later, but partly cloudy skies. Chance of a shower, then clear, maybe a thunderstorm. Low 23 tonight, tomorrow, sun cloud mix. Showers are a possibility, as are thunderstorms in the morning and the afternoon. Tomorrow's high is 32, feeling like 40. And then the weekend so far, sun cloud mix Saturday, 30 and 26 under a mix of sun and cloud on Sunday. So, yeah, summer in the city, right? It's 32, feels like 42 downtown. And heard some great stuff, solo material from Donald Fagen on Joe Seeley's Jazz the other night. And I'm always a fan of that. And here's Hoops McCann Band now with their rendition of Babylon Sisters here at Jazz FM 91.

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0: Ona Ensemble and Pro Almir. 5:54 in Toronto. Hot out. The heat is affecting all kinds of things. We're learning this week that Metrolinx has warned of delays and cancellations, saying due to the high heat, service may be affected as train tracks are exposed to the sun and can be affected by hot weather. Incredible. This is the same outfit who blames cold weather on delays, frozen switches, that kind of stuff. These people would likely experience difficulty in operating a train belonging to Thomas and Friends.
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0: We are shouting out two of the good donorship here at Jazz FM 91. People who are on a regular basis contribute to the coffers here of CJRT. 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Good to be regular, right? Greg Farron of Burlington, Ontario is one of those people. And Greg, thanks very much for that. Also, Robert E. Ferguson. Robert's in Caledon, where all the green is. Thank you very much, Robert, for your contribution as well. We direct the good listenership to the website. It's jazz.fm. Stay cool. 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

Dinner Jazz this evening from Jazz FM 91 has opened up with some beautiful tracks. Man, that was Frank Sinatra with One for My Baby and One More for the Road. That originally recorded by him in 1947. That music by Arlen and Mercer. Axel Stordahl conducting the orchestra. First track of this evening's Dinner Jazz program, we heard from pianist Lynn Ariely with Arise. That's the title track of Lynn's album recorded back in 2002. We heard Lynn with Jay Anderson and the drummer, Steve Davis. I'm John Devenish, and with those two tracks of music, it is Dinner Jazz time once again. Thank you so much for dialing up this program. I hope that hope you had a good day. You know, we're in those kind of in-between days here in these early days of July. We're between the celebration days of two North American nations. Canada Day was yesterday, and it's coming up on Saturday. The United States celebrates 250 years. So we're in that kind of the in-between times. If you are visiting, if you are traveling, I hope that you're able to tune in and listen to Dinner Jazz this evening. There's a lot of great music ahead on the program right through until 9 o'clock. Stick around with me. Let me tell you about the first hour of the three. There's some nice highlights in this hour. We're going to hear from a Quebec-born, Vancouver-based guitarist named Andre Lachance. In this hour, J.J. Johnson's in the hour, too, and so is Candace Springs. But right now, this is Fred Hirsch with music from the Fred Hirsch Trio Plus Two. It's Hirsch with his trio, that's Nasheed Waitz and Drew Gress. The Plus Two are Tony Malaby and Ralph Alessi. The tune we're going to listen to is originally on the Beatles' A Hard Day's Night album of 1964. 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

0: The guitarist, André Lachance, is Quebec-born and Vancouver-based. We were listening to him here on Dinner Jazz. From his album called The Orange Challenge, the tune was Life Cycle. It was André with Brad Turner on keys and piano with Chris Gestrin and Joe Poole. Music making before that, Fred Hirsch was at the piano leading his trio with two guests. That was Fred with Nasheed Waits and Drew Gress, and the two guests, Tony Malaby and Ralph Alessi. The album is called Fred Hirsch Trio Plus Two, and the tune was And I Love Her, that beautiful tune originally, on the Beatles' A Hard Day's Night album of 1964. We're going to take a short break here on Dinner Jazz. We'll step back for just a couple of moments. Now, when we come back from that, we're going to be listening to some music recorded in 1953 by the great trombone player J.J. Johnson. We'll hear music from J.J. Johnson with Clifford Brown, music by Jimmy Davis, Ram Ramirez, and James Sherman, a tune written for Billie Holiday. The band has Johnson and trumpeter Clifford Brown with Jimmy Heath, John Lewis at the piano, Percy Heath, and Kenny Clark. The tune that's just ahead is Lover Man, and that's next. First these.
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This is Dinner Jazz from Jazz FM 91 with the great trombone player J.J. Johnson out of 1953. Music from J.J. Johnson with Clifford Brown. Heard the tune Lover Man, that music by Jimmy Davis, Ram Ramirez, and James Sherman. That tune was originally written for Billie Holiday. The band has Johnson with trumpeter Clifford Brown, Jimmy Heath, Percy Heath, Kenny Clark, and John Lewis at the piano. Going to listen now to keyboards player and vocalist, composer, and band leader Candace Springs with the title track of an album of hers. We're going to hear a tune by Mal Waldron. The album cast includes Dean Parks, Jesse Harris, Vinnie Colaiuta, Pete Corpella, Dan Lutz, and Pete Kuzma from Jazz FM 91. This is Soul Eyes.

That's Candace Springs here on Dinner Jazz with Sola. Is that tune by Mal Waldron? Springs, along with a great cast on that album, including Jesse Harris, Vinnie Colaiuta, Dean Parks involved in there, and Peter Corpella. We're going to listen to David Fathead Newman now with some music from his album Cityscape. I'm going to hear the sax player with a tune by Irvin Drake, a tune originally recorded by the Kingston Trio and made famous by Frank Sinatra as a track on his album September of My Years. From Jazz FM 91, David Fathead Newman now. This is It Was a Very Good Year.

0: Jazz FM 91, that's Stanley Turrentine with Alone Together. That music coming from Blue Hour, that recording done by Turrentine back in 1960. The featured players along with Turrentine are the Three Sounds. Now that's the piano player Gene Harris, bass player Andrew Simpkins, and drummer Bill Dowdy on that track. Music by Howard Dietz and Arthur Schwartz. Good tune, man. Alone Together. And before that, we heard from Diana Krall with The Look of Love. That's the title track of a recording that Diana did back in 2001. Music by Burt Bacharach and Hal David. That was with Peter Erskine, Romero Lobombo, Louis Conti, and the London Symphony Orchestra, conducted by Klaus Ogerman. Starting things off in that set, David Fathead Newman was the sax player with It Was a Very Good Year. And that comes from an album called Cityscape, music by Irvin Drake. Newman with Winston Byrd, Benny Powell, Howard Johnson, David Leonard at the piano, John Manigon, and Euron Israel. 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We'll take a short break right here, and Dinner Jazz continues right after this.
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beautiful track of music featuring piano player Makoto Ozone has opened up this middle hour of this evening's Dinner Jazz from Jazz FM 91. The name of that tune is Nancy's Waltz. That's from Oscar with Love. The recording is of a project, a labor of love, produced album series of some of the world's best pianists, honoring Oscar Peterson by recording his music and some originals on the great piano player's Bösendorfer grand piano. The project produced by Peterson's widow, Kelly Peterson. There were two releases, one in 2015 and one in 2017. I'm John Devenish, and with Nancy's Waltz, here we are in the middle hour of this evening's Dinner Jazz program. It is so good to be here with you. I hope you're enjoying the music. Dinner Jazz goes through until 9. There's a lot of Dinner Jazz ahead for you. Let me tell you about some highlights ahead in this middle hour. Ella Fitzgerald is in this hour. Bill Evans is in here, too, and some Larry Koontz. But right now, this is Bill Frisell, music from All We Are Saying. This is Frisell with Greg Lease, Jenny Scheinman, Tony Schur, and Kenny Wollison. The tune we're going to listen to is originally by John Lennon, and it's on his 1980 album Double Fantasy. 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

0: Bill Evans out of 1964 as recorded at the Trident Club in California. Evans with Larry Bunker and Chuck Israels with Love Is Here to Stay. Music in before that, Ella Fitzgerald as recorded in 1956. Music from Ella Fitzgerald Sings the Cole Porter Songbook. We heard Let's Do It, Let's Fall in Love, the orchestra conducted by Buddy Bregman, that featuring Paul Smith at the piano. We're going to take a short break here on Dinner Jazz. Step back for just a couple of moments. When we come back from that, we'll be listening to guitarist Larry Kuntz with some music from a recording of Larry's called Americana. It's Kuntz with Scott Cawley, David Wrightstein, and Kendall Kay. The tune that's just ahead is Tristeza, and that's next, but first, won't you please listen to these.
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Jazz FM 91, that's the guitarist Larry Kunz with Tristeza. That's a track from Larry's album Americana. Heard him with David Whitestein, Scott Cawley, and Kendall Kay. Going to listen now to Willie Jones III. This is a drummer who's going to be leading this band. This is music from Willie Jones's recording called Groundwork. The album is dedicated to Cedar Walton, Ralph Penland, Mulgrew Miller, and Dwayne Brno, all players who were of great influence and were friends to Jones. The track features at the piano Eric Reed. Stacy Dillard is in the band as well, Eddie Henderson, Buster Williams, Steve Davis, and vibes player Warren Wolf. Let's listen to them now from Jazz FM 91. Here's Dear Blue.

That's the tune April in Paris. We heard vocalist Laura Anglade with that. That's from Laura's recording called Get Out of Town. Players along with Laura Anglade, Peter Bernstein on guitar, Ben Patterson at the piano, Neil Swainson, Neil Minor, and drummer Aiden Arruda. Now, the music making just in front of that, we heard from Willie Jones III, heard the drummer leading a band, including some great players, Stacy Dillard in there, Eric Reed at the piano, Buster Williams, Eddie Anderson, Steve Davis, and Warren Wolf. Heard them from the album Groundwork. The tune was Dear Blue. Here now is the great Milt Jackson. This is some music from the Jackson album that's called Ain't But a Few of Us Left. The great vibes player is with Oscar Peterson, Ray Brown, and Grady Tate. 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

0: Jazz FM 91, that's the Canadian guitarist James Brown. Heard him with Simple Steps, that's from the album 7 Days. James with Quinson Natchoff, Don Thompson at the piano, Jim Vivian and Anthony Michelli. That was recorded here in Toronto back in 2008. And before that, we heard from Milt Jackson, who was along with Oscar Peterson, Ray Brown, and Grady Tate, the great vibes player from the album called Ain't But a Few of Us Left. And that track was A Time for Love. 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We'll take a short break right here, and Dinner Jazz continues right after this.
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